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2: 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I'm life coach Sarita Valmon, and it's time for That's What Sarita Said. A lot of people think healing means everything suddenly becomes calm, that once you start doing the inner work, life just smooths out. But that hasn't been my experience. Sometimes healing looks like having hard conversations. Sometimes it looks like setting boundaries you should have set years ago. Sometimes it looks like taking responsibility for things that were never fully yours while still choosing to move forward differently. Healing can look like grief. It can look like exhaustion. It can look like realizing that the life you're building now requires letting go of parts of the life you once knew. 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Progress doesn't always feel good while it's happening. 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I'm Sarita Valmon, and that's what Sarita said. 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
1: This year, America turns 250 years old. And here in Milwaukee, we know the story isn't simple. Because our history didn't start with equality. It started with struggle. But Milwaukee also raised voices that changed the game. Like Vell Phillips, who marched for fair housing when doors were closed to us. Like Spencer Cox, who carried the torch for progress in the city. Like Gwen Moore, continuing the fight today. That's our city. That's our story. That's our America. We turned struggle into strength. We've created culture, movement, impact, and we're still pushing forward toward opportunity, toward unity, towards change. Because the story of America isn't finished, and neither are we.
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2: Hi, this is Dan Buttry, combat veteran of the Iraq War. Growing up, my grandmother would share a sad story of an uncle that was so close in age to her, they grew up like brother and sister. Private Raymond Frederick served in the Pacific during World War II, where he fought and died in the Philippines. Designated as his next of kin, she received the War Department's death notice of Ray in May 1945, days short of the island's liberation. Weeks after receiving the death notice, Ray's last handwritten letter home was delivered, arriving to her as a message from the grave. This Memorial Day, let us never forget.
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bag, but first I gotta bang bang a boogie for the boogie to the rhythm of the ghetto-y streets. Check it out now. You trying to give me some 8-ball, but no wait, I'd rather have a mimosa with Cristal and OJ. Yeah, just a little something bubbly and tingly to have me walking.

0: Now I'm at the club and I'm off that drug. 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I humped two freaks before I humped two more. 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
1: now
0: wall.
1: That I feel

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1: America, 250 years deep. And in Milwaukee, we know the road hasn't always been equal. We know what it means to struggle, to rebuild, and to keep moving forward anyway. This city has always known how to turn hardship into hope. From the soul of Bronzeville to the creativity born on the north side, to neighbors showing up for each other every single day. Milwaukee keeps evolving, and I know that journey personally. As a first-generation American, I was raised on sacrifice, resilience, faith, and hard work. That spirit lives here, in the culture, in the music, in the people determined to make a difference. From Andre Lee Ellis fighting for peace, to the rebirth of Bronzeville through art, business, and community. This city continues to show what strength really looks like. We create opportunities. We create connection. We create change. And no matter what Milwaukee faces, we keep rising together. Because the story of America is still being written. And so are we.
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Coffee in the morning? That's jammin'. Out on the weekend? Still jamming. 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

0: It's Dee Dee in the morning, and if you missed the show...
1: Fellas, remember this. 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
1: Guaranteed.
4: I ain't gonna lie. I'm gonna put it out there. I say that about Dee Dee all the time. Because you know, Dee Dee will run up here talking about, I'm sorry, but I was rushing to get here, so I had to be quick. I like, yeah, she stank.
0: Stinking. I always get in that shower.
1: Hey, check it out, man. 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
1: Hi, this is Dan Buttry, combat veteran of the Iraq War. May signifies our nation's most patriotic month. Established shortly after World War II, Armed Forces Day honors all of our men and women currently serving in the military every third Saturday of May. 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While May can always be busy with various activities, take time this year to thank a member of our armed forces and remember our fallen. They are why we have our freedom.
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I am the Chief Rocker, Stephen St. James, and you've been wanting your own Southern Soul show? Well, now you got it. It's the Southern Soul Spectacular this Sunday night at 6 p.m., and I'm

0: Hi, this is John Ray from Jazzy Ray Jewels, and it's time to celebrate a major milestone. 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

0: 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The Jammin' merch store is live with shirts, mugs, and more that fit your everyday lifestyle. 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My Jammin' hoodie is missing. My Jammin' mug in the break room. I know who got it. And to the person who has my Jammin' t-shirt, I know you hear this. Do me a favor. 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

0: Healing doesn't always look peaceful. I'm life coach Sarita Valmon, and it's time for That's What Sarita Said. A lot of people think healing means everything suddenly becomes calm, that once you start doing the inner work, life just smooths out. But that hasn't been my experience. Sometimes healing looks like having hard conversations. Sometimes it looks like setting boundaries you should have set years ago. Sometimes it looks like taking responsibility for things that were never fully yours while still choosing to move forward differently. Healing can look like grief. It can look like exhaustion. It can look like realizing that the life you're building now requires letting go of parts of the life you once knew. And that's not failure, that's transformation. Here's what I remind myself when the process feels messy. Progress doesn't always feel good while it's happening. Growth can be uncomfortable and still be right. And peace is often something we practice, not something that suddenly appears. Healing isn't always quiet or comfortable, but it will always tell you the truth about the life you're meant to live. I'm Sarita Valmon, and that's what Sarita said. 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

0: It's Dee Dee in the morning, and if you missed the show... JJ, if you were single, I can't date anybody who what?
1: Wears way too much weave. Too much.
2: That's good.
1: Too much. Yeah. Now, a little bit is okay. I can't land there and it's all in my face. I mean, you're talking about hold me. Well, you want me to hold you or the house?
3: Shut up.
1: What's that?
3: Hey, now check this out, man. Monday, we are getting to the biggest bag that we can. I'm talking about the biggest, the largest. And we getting it right with our financial expert and guru, Ashcad.
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Here we are decades later. The sentiment is still the same. Listen.

0: this year, America turns 250 years old. And here in Milwaukee, we know the story isn't simple because our history didn't start with equality. It started with struggle. But Milwaukee also raised voices that changed the game, like Vell Phillips, who marched for fair housing when doors were closed to us, like Spencer Cox, who carried the torch for progress in the city, like Gwen Moore, continuing the fight today. That's our city. That's our story. That's our America. 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We've created culture, movement, impact, and we're still pushing forward toward opportunity, toward unity, towards change. Because the story of America isn't finished, and neither are we.
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0: 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It's Nick V and Eric V, the Baker Boys. 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

0: It's Dee Dee in the morning, and if you missed the show...
1: Fellas, remember this. It's some good game now.
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1: If she get ready in 5 minutes, some stink.
3: Yeah. She not.
1: Guarantee.
3: She might not be a woman.
1: Guarantee.
4: I ain't gonna lie. I'm gonna put it out there. I say that about Dee Dee all the time. Cause you know Dee Dee will run up here talking about, I'm sorry, but I was rushing to get here, so I had to be quick. I like, yeah, she stink.
0: Stinking. I always get in that shower.
1: Hey, check it out, man. 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
1: Hi, this is Dan Buttry, combat veteran of the Iraq War. Growing up, my grandmother would share a sad story of an uncle that was so close in age to her, they grew up like brother and sister. Private Raymond Frederick served in the Pacific during World War II, where he fought and died in the Philippines. Designated as his next of kin, she received the War Department's death notice of Ray in May 1945, days short of the island's liberation. Weeks after receiving the death notice, Ray's last handwritten letter home was delivered, arriving to her as a message from the grave. This Memorial Day, let us never forget.
0: Ewald Automotive and Jammin' 98.3 remain committed to serving Southeastern Wisconsin's veterans and the families of veterans with the utmost dignity and excellence.
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1: Hey, hi, everybody. I am the Chief Rocker, Stephen St. James, and you've been wanting your own Southern Soul show? Well, now you got it. It's the Southern Soul Spectacular. This

0: Hi, this is John Ray from Jesiree Jewels, and it's time to celebrate a major milestone. 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

0: It's Didi in the morning, and if you missed the show, JJ, if you were single, I can't date anybody who what?
1: Wears way too much weave. Too Ooh, much.
2: That's good.
1: Too much. Yeah. Now, a little bit is okay. I can't land there and it's all in my face. I mean, you're talking about hold me. Well, you want me to hold you or the half?
3: Shut up.
1: What's that?
3: Hey, now check this out, man. Monday, we are getting to the biggest bag that we can. I'm talking about the biggest, the largest. And we getting it right with our financial expert and guru, Ashcad.
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2: All right, everybody is here. J. Cruz, Trey G, and comedian J.J. Williamson.
4: Uh-huh.
2: All right, here's the deal, you guys. Coming up on the show this weekend, actor, singer, and Buffalo native Terrell Carter from Tyler Perry.
4: All right.
2: Beauty in Black, the number one show on Netflix. He's going to come in here and talk to us. So he plays Varney.
4: River Varney.
2: Yeah, he plays Varney on the show. Also, JJ's latest edition of
4: I'll Be Damned.
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0: All right, so you know it's all about day fail. We were talking to this woman right here, Kiana. You still there, Kiana?
1: Yeah.
2: Hey, okay.
0: So Kiana, well, you know, she's been on day fail before. And right. She was on with a guy. And she found out the guy was actually married and he was a swinger. He and his wife were into swinging.
2: Right.
0: She was like, okay. So she was kind of feeling the wife when they kind of met up and talked, right?
2: Yeah.
0: Kiana, is that correct? And then you reached out to the wife now outside of this dude. You now reached out to the wife, Cassandra. Is that right?
1: Yes.
0: And you guys went out on a date. I just want to fill everybody in.
2: She was on a date with the husband, and then the husband left for a second. The wife came up to her and kind of hit on her during the date, which threw her off.
0: But now they went out on a date. Fast forward, they've been on dates. They just recently went on a date. You kissed Cassandra because you like her. You said you have butterflies in your stomach when you meet up with her.
2: Mm.
1: Yeah.
0: Now, she is a swinger. She and her husband are into swinging. And so, now, here's the deal. You guys kiss, and now you haven't heard from her since. Is that what you're saying?
1: Yes.
0: Mm-hmm. And you want to know what happened. We're going to call her.
1: Right. It's like, did I do something wrong with my breath bag? Like, what did I do?
0: Yeah, we got to see. Maybe this is a part of the swinging couple atmosphere dilemmas. And dilemma. Yeah. So we're going to call and see what happens. Here we go.
3: Hello.
0: Hi, is Cassandra there?
3: This is
0: Jay. Hey, Cassandra. How are you? It's Dee Dee from the radio station.
2: Hey.
0: Jay Cruz, Trey G, comedian J.J. Williamson. Hey. How you doing?
3: Hey, y'all. I'm good. How y'all doing?
0: Doing all right. Well, listen, Cassandra, we just we want to talk to you about one thing, and I'm not even going to beat around the bush. We need to talk to you about a date you went on with somebody by the name of Kiana, and we just want to know how it went. Girl, I know that girl. Girl, hey, let me tell you something. Okay, I know that. I know that when I hear somebody say,
2: not her again.
0: I know what that means. Well, tell it.
3: I mean, everything was cool. She was cool. We had good energy. But for me, I thought it was all physical vibes. You know what I'm saying? Mm-hmm. I mean, we went out. It was cool going back and forth. We even had fun and talked about, you know, the initial date. That she went on with my husband, you know. So we talk about that laughing, giggling. Everything's going cool. And I'm thinking it's all physical, but she kissed me and she gave me googly eyes like she falling in love. That's too much.
0: Oh, really?
3: I just want to have fun. Mm-mm.
0: Oh, you
3: I want you to fall into... Yeah, fall into these sheets. Don't fall in love.
0: Oh. So you felt like she wanted more of a relationship, was trying to get to...
3: Yeah.
0: And you're like, no, I'm just having some fun.
3: Right.
0: Because you are married.
3: I have a relationship with my husband.
0: Yeah.
3: Correct.
0: Yeah. Okay, hold on. Well, let me tell you something. Cassandra, Kiana liked you. She liked you. I know it. Uh-uh. I know it. I also know when somebody say child to me, I know that what that means. Well... Yeah. Oh, I love your laugh. Okay, guess what? Kiana's on the line. Hey, Kiana's on the phone. Kiana.
2: Here's your chance.
0: Kiana.
1: Yeah, I'm here.
0: Okay, come on, Kiana. You're trying to fall in love. She don't want that. She's married. I told you that. I figured it out.
1: But that's not even fair. Like, you can't act like the way you was acting with me if you're still, like, in love with your husband. It doesn't work like that. That's
3: no,
1: you
3: what?
1: Can't be out here messing around with people's feelings.
3: You know the deal when we went on the date. You know the deal when you was with my husband. It's him and I. You just extra, honey.
1: I'm just extra.
3: It's swinging, baby. We were just going to have a little fun. We were going to clap the cheeks and keep it moving.
1: You
3: want to do the most.
1: Mm-mm. I get that, but, like, you just, the way you made me feel, you didn't feel nothing when we kissed? You didn't feel nothing? You're going to sit here and just say that you didn't feel a damn thing?
3: No, I didn't.
0: Oh.
3: Not me and my husband would have kissed you together, we'd have felt something. It's totally physical. You're trying to fall in love. I don't need you to be the one.
1: I didn't need to. I'm so sorry that my feelings just overwhelmed me to the point where I, like, ended up falling for you.
3: Girl.
1: I thought we were cool. Like, you're beautiful.
3: Well,
1: you're smart. And I was like,
3: I'm
1: like, dang, this is the kind of woman I can actually see myself being with. And you're over here just crushing
3: you're
1: me.
3: You don't even know what you want. You was all up on my husband. Now you in love with me. It's too much. We were just having fun. We went on one date. Why are you acting like we've been together for 3-4 years? Like we got history. We don't.
0: Kiana.
2: Kiana,
0: she got a point, though, now.
2: You're there for a short time, not a long time.
0: I told you, she's married.
3: If you can't play the game, you need to get off the field.
0: Oh, okay. All right. Hey, listen. All right. I see this thing. Kiana, she's not interested, okay?
1: That's cool that you're not interested because I'm still talking to your husband.
2: Now you being ugly.
3: I don't know you talking to my husband. Who you think sitting next to him when y'all talking? Mm. Oh. It's us. It's never you. You Ooh. Better watch out. You better keep your head on a swivel. Bring it if you want to. Bring it if you want to.
2: Oh, wow.
3: Whatever you want to do, bring it. Please. Mm.
0: Okay, all right, hold up now, ladies. All right, Cassandra, that was, okay. Kiana, well, okay, Kiana's like, I'm going to come for your man. Okay, listen, I'm going to get off the phone right now. We're going to end this right now. Hey, listen, it's obvious this ain't going to work with you two, and I don't know if it's going to work with even Marshawn, but I don't know what's happening here. Kiana, you got your answer. She's not interested. She's got her husband, and she's really saying stay away from her man. Okay. Mm-hmm. Y'all give it up for Kiana and Cassandra. It's Dave.
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0: It's Dee Dee's Weekend Kickback. All right, so let me tell you something right now. J. Cruz is here. Also, Trey G and comedian J.J. Williamson. Uh-huh. All right, listen, coming up, Terrell Carter. He plays Varney on Tyler Perry's Netflix show, Beauty in Black.
1: Okay.
0: Oh, that show is a trip. I can't wait to talk to him about that show and the B word that they use.
1: Not only is it a trip, it's the number one show on Netflix.
0: It really is.
2: But though, I don't think they use use it that
0: in
2: much?
0: In every scene, that word is mentioned.
2: Wow.
0: B.
2: And this B.
0: Yeah, it's all the time.
2: All you B.
0: So we got to talk about that. Plus, we got some cash for you with our $1,000 minute game. But up next, something. Sometimes life, according to JJ, life be lifing. Yeah. Get ready for
3: I'll be down.
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2: Gather around. Trey, J. Cruz.
3: Yo.
2: Let's sit here because guess what? Our teacher today is comedian J.J. Williamson.
4: I am a professor.
2: Oh, you're a professor.
4: I'm
2: my
4: a professor.
2: Bad.
3: Professor Williams.
4: Yes, and I'm teaching speech.
3: Yo.
2: I'm
3: school is this?
2: I'm
5: dropping out. Don't do him like that now,
4: damn. Damn. You get a chance first.
5: Right.
4: Really? At least he was the first assignment.
5: Damn.
4: You walk in and see him. Oh, come on now.
2: Uh-huh.
4: Yeah. Y'all gonna be like, look, I ain't no bad child. Why am I here with him?
2: Now, I got to be honest with you. I did go to an eye doctor, and she was kind of cross-eyed.
3: Oh, don't do that.
2: No.
3: Don't
2: I
3: do
2: promise.
3: That. Don't, that has nothing to
2: it
3: do
2: did.
3: With her
2: know,
3: being
2: but,
3: a doctor.
2: But guess what? But she was good. She could see everything was wrong with my eye.
4: For real.
3: Shut up.
4: Yeah.
3: You're being funny.
2: I'm not.
4: All right. She had the vision.
2: So go ahead, speech teacher.
4: Come on, speech teacher. Well, it's that time, ladies and gentlemen, and I'm loving it. I can't wait to expose it. It's time for another episode of
6: I'll Be Damned.
4: Still brought to you by
2: Nobody.
4: But that's okay. I know they love it, man. A lot of people love my segment, man. So look, let's get right to it. Man, you ever been running late at the airport, man? You get there, the line long as hell.
3: Oof.
4: You're like, oh my God, I'm not gonna make my

0: I'm not gonna make my flight. Mm. You finally get through security. You know how you put your bag on the security belt and it goes through and they scan it. Damn it, you see your bag go to the left.
1: No.
0: You see your bag go to the left, meaning they gotta go through it.
1: Damn!
0: Just when you thought you were finna make your flight.
2: And now they about to open it in front of everyone.
0: Everybody.
2: You know they search it right there, like so your drawers, whatever.
0: Oh, and then they call you out, who bag is this? Damn, mine.
1: I know.
0: They be like, stand right here while I go through your bag.
1: You're a criminal.
0: I hate that, man. I be damn. You ever at the mall, ladies and gentlemen, and you go in this one particular store, now you're not looking for nothing in the store, you just having to pass by, going to another one. Mm. And you see a shirt that you want real bad. But you say, you know what? I'm not going to buy it right now. I'm going to get it on my way out since I parked over here. Mm-hmm. So you try to hide that shirt. You come back. It's gone.
1: Damn,
0: I hid this shirt. How did you find this shirt inside the damn shower curtains?
3: Not in the shower curtains.
0: In the shower curtain. Look, but you see the person grabbing that shirt, you run over there like, I hid this myself.
3: Thanks.
0: And they be like, first come, first serve.
1: Yeah,
0: I be like, you know what? We're going to go have with this guy. I'm going to help you wear this shirt. Now, you pick out the weekend you want it, and I'm going to pick out the weekend I want it. But damn it, I hid this. I'd be damned if you buy this shirt and I'm not going to be able to wear it. Here's another one. You ever be on the elevator by yourself? You know, you going up maybe to the 13th floor. You on the second floor. You going up to the 13th. Ain't nobody on there. But you won't go ahead and let a little gas out.
1: Uh-uh.
0: You let a little gas out. Soon as you get through, here comes somebody getting on.
2: A pretty girl.
0: I be damned. And look, this is how you let them know that you guilty. You be like, that wasn't me. That wasn't me.
2: You gotta say it from the door.
0: You gotta say it. Now, before you get on here, that wasn't me.
2: That
0: was not me. I be damned if you look at me like that all day. Now, this just happened to Dee Dee not too long ago. Y'all be rushing, getting dressed and everything, man, and put your clothes on, realize you ran out of deodorant. Never, now you gotta use your husband.
1: Shut up.
0: I be damned. Why are you over here smelling like banned deodorant?
1: And degree
0: and deodorant. Grown ass woman in here smelling
1: like a grown ass man.
0: Smelling like a grown ass man. Over here smelling like a construction site.
2: I love that.
0: That was our host, Dee Dee, a couple of days ago.
2: Hey,
0: I be damned. All right, here's another one right here, man. You at the game. You at a game, man. You at a basketball, football game, man. And the game empty. You got seats way up top, but you notice it's a whole bunch of seats empty at the bottom. You like, man, come on, let's move down. Let's move down, man. They ain't coming. Soon as you sit down, here come the game usher. Here come the game usher. I need to see your ticket. I be damned. This the third quarter. AD folks ain't coming.
2: Right.
0: Why can't I just sit right here?
2: Right.
0: They be taking their job too damn serious. I be damned. Can I please sit here and watch this game, man? Because LeBron playing against KD.
2: For sure.
0: I be damned. Ladies and gentlemen, that was another amazing episode of I be damned. Brought to you by
2: Nobody.
4: 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That ticket? 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

0: and R. Kelly. Same girl. Remember that
1: they
0: one?
1: They sure did.
2: They sure did. Yeah.
3: R. Kelly and Jay-Z.
0: R. Kelly and Jay-Z. Now, Jay-Z don't do R&B, but yes.
3: No, well, okay, yeah.
0: That
3: okay,
0: is accurate.
3: Right, you're right, you're right.
0: That
3: you're
0: is
3: right,
0: accurate. Right. What about this one? Brandy, Tamia, Chaka Khan, Gladys Knight, Missing You.
1: Oh, yeah, I remember that one.
0: Yep. Well, none of those songs are on this list that I
2: So I see what you mean. It's a long list,
0: it's
2: right?
0: a long list of songs. But these songs right here, these were like mega successes. Okay. They were like on the radio. They were social media nowadays. Billboards. How about this one? Brandy and Monica, The Boy Is Mine. Check this out. Smash hit. Mm-hmm.
1: So hot, they created a tour out of it.
0: Yeah, and I'm talking about 20, 40 years later.
1: Yeah, exactly.
2: How crazy is that?
0: Yes, that's how big the song was. These are some R&B pairings that really damn near broke the internet at the time when they happened. How about this one? Tamia and Eric.
4: Oh, I love this song.
1: That was great song.
0: It's so smooth.
1: Everybody wanted that song at a wedding. So nice. I think they still do.
0: See there? Now Eric Benet on social media just cussing up a storm.
1: Right. That's political, what he, a political commentator.
0: See? That's what he's known for. These are some R&B pairings that almost broke the internet when they came out. Now, Whitney Houston, she does have some epic features is what it seemed like. This one was pretty big in my mama car.

0: Wait a minute. Yeah. Mary J was on there?
1: Yeah. Well, no. Mary J wasn't on that one. That was Whitney, Faith, and Kelly.
0: That's what I was getting ready to say. Okay.
1: Yeah. I'm in the back seat talking about some Heartbreak Hotel.
0: Oh, my God.
2: You're such a lover.
1: Didn't even know what heartbreak was. I'm talking about I'm in the back seat.
0: Feet were just dangling on the seats, too. Just sitting there halfway.
3: Look, milk all on your neck.
0: Ew.
1: How about this one? This one going to take it a little bit further into the millennium. I know you remember.

0: we finally saw Alicia Keys with on a softer side in the video. Y'all remember that? She had on a dress.
1: Yeah.
2: For like the first 100%. Usher and Alicia Keys. What, Usher and what? Kelly Rowland? It's been like a bunch of different Usher, I feel like, features that have almost broken the internet. Mm-hmm. How about this one? Beyonce and Justin Timberlake. Do you remember this one? And what you get?

0: by Beyonce. People try to act like you can't sing, girl.
1: Her voice sounded softer there.
0: It was softer.
2: I'm sure it's changed over the years. I'm definitely sure it's changed over the years. These are some R&B pairings that damn near broke the internet in honor of Chris Brown and Usher announcing that they're going on tour with each other. It was only right that I put the legends at number one.

0: Michael and Janet.
1: Especially with the movie coming out. Like, it's only right, even though Janet don't want to be a part of the movie.
0: Right, right. I thought you were going to say it was Nelly and Kelly Rowland. What the hell?
1: Nelly's not really a part of
0: the R&B, though, like you said, so we can't throw in the hip-hop. Yeah, okay, no, fine.
1: And like I said, there's a lot of people that probably should have made the list that didn't, but those are just some of the ones that stick out in my childhood specifically that really came up and just shaped the culture.
0: Now, there's somebody old school going, whatever happened to Stephanie Mills and what was his name? Teddy Pendergrass.
1: Uh-huh.
0: Whatever happened to Marvin Gaye and Diana Ross?
1: We can go that old.
2: Right? Yeah, we can go old. Yeah, Johnny Gill and Stacey Lattimore.
0: Damn, you didn't win.
2: I went back.
1: Who the hell?
0: Damn.
1: I heard
0: damn.
1: Johnny Gill. I know
2: well,
1: Johnny Gill.
2: Now I was in the backseat of the car here.
3: Oh, damn.
0: You was in the backseat?
2: Yeah, I had milk on my neck.
1: Hell no.
2: I went back. Pat LaBelle.
0: Michael
2: McDonald.
0: What?
2: Here we go. If you want to hear some music that when my feet was dangling.
0: Oh, my God.
2: Luther Vandross and
0: Shirley. Shirley.
2: Come on now. Here we go.
0: Thank you very much, Trey, for that. We appreciate it. It's Dee Dee's Weekend Kickback. Jay Cruz is here, comedian J.J. Williamson and Trey G. Coming up, life coach and spiritual mentor Dr. Cheyenne Bryan's going to drop in. Ooh. Plus, Cruz says he wants to help us learn a little Spanish.
3: Un poquito.
0: That's on the way. But up next, we got the Mad Minute Prank Call. You're checking out Dee Dee's Weekend Kickback.

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3: All right, y'all. So it looks like we got Nokeisha here on the line. And Nokeisha wants to make her grandmother mad, right?
4: Yeah.
3: All right, Nokeisha. What you going to tell your grandmama?
4: I'm
3: going to
4: tell her that my aunt came by last night and stole her mixer.
3: Oh, okay. Okay.
4: Mom, get up and go in there and see if your mixer in there. I heard Nana call last night asking you can't she use your mixer, but she over run the house baking. I don't know who mixer she got, so go in there and check.
5: Which one?
4: Your KitchenAid mixer?
5: Oh, no, get out, kill that bitch. Let me see. Well, if she did, I wonder who in the hell let her in. She know damn well I wasn't finna let her use my mixer. She crazy.
4: She was drunk, Mama.
5: She sure do. Who let her in to get it?
4: It's gone.
5: Yeah, it's gone. Where's she at?
4: Oh, this her walking through the door right now, Mom. This is her. Hold on.
5: All right.
4: Mom.
5: What?
4: I came over and got the mixer. I know you told me
5: not. I told you, bitch, you couldn't use my mixer.
4: Well, I have to use it, Mom. But let
5: you
4: me
5: ain't got to use a damn thing of mine, Lon. I told you you couldn't use it. I want it now.
4: I can't bring it to you now because I put it on top of the car when I was bagging out. I didn't know it was on top of the car, and it fell.
5: Lon, I'm going to call the police on you.
4: You going to do it then?
5: I damn sure am. Nokeisha.
4: How much was it I pay you for?
5: $300 and some dollars. Nokeisha.
4: Well, I ain't got that. Hold on. Here she is, Mama. I don't feel like talking about it no more. Hello?
5: Is my mixer broke?
4: Yeah.
5: Girl.
6: I didn't know that shit.
5: Ronnie probably didn't know what the bitch wanted.
6: I got to let out of here with that mix. That ain't crazy.
5: Yeah, I'm going to call the police on Londa.
3: Miss Red?
5: Yes.
3: What are you going to call the police for?
5: Because she got my mixer.
3: She didn't steal it.
5: Who in the hell are you?
3: I'm a mixer investigator. I'm investigating the mixer.
5: What do you mean you investigate my mixer?
3: Because you said that you're going to call the police. So this
5: I sure am.
3: All right, I just want you to calm down.
5: No, I'm not going to calm down because I told her in the first place she couldn't use it. She come over here and stole it.
3: Okay,
5: so
3: well, I'll
5: I'm
3: tell you what
5: police.
3: We're going to need a statement from you, Miss Red, about this because have you ever watched the first 48?
5: I don't give a damn woman about no first 48, and you need to step out of my damn business. Whoever the hell you are.
3: I'm trying to help you with the mixer.
5: You ain't got to help me with a damn thing. I can help myself with my own property.
3: But, Miss Red, I got to tell you something. For real, I can't play with you no more.
5: I don't want you playing with me, period, because I don't even know you.
3: I know, but I'm getting ready to tell you who I am.
5: Who in the hell are you?
3: You're on the Mad Minute. Oh.
4: Your mix is fine, Robin hid it from you.
5: Don't play with me like that.
3: And y'all give it up for Nokeisha, her grandma.
1: Yeah. 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
1: It's Dee Dee's Weekend Kickback. Trey G is here. Also, what? Comedian J.J. Williamson and J. Cruz. Coming up on the show this hour, on the way this weekend, we celebrate National Scrapbook Day.
2: Okay. Do we still have scrapbooks? Because I know my granny still got hers.
3: I feel like you'd keep it on your phone nowadays, but I never had one.
2: That's terrible.
1: It's National Brothers and Sisters Day.
3: Shout out to mine.
2: Can't live with them, can't live without them.
4: Yeah, right? I love my seeds. Yeah.
1: And National Fitness Day.
2: Okay, that's a big one. Right. Yeah.
3: Stay with it.
2: I'm get active.
1: Be back
4: Mark
1: in the gym?
4: My word, I'm back in the gym. I will be fine by the summer.
2: Okay,
1: summer's a month away.
4: Mm-mm. Well, next summer.
3: Well, I'm going to start over.
2: Damn.
1: All right. Coming up later, we got to discuss the new Michael Jackson movie. Is it a hit or not? We'll talk about that. But up next, we're going to sit down with actor-singer Terrell Carter from Tyler Perry's Netflix show, Beauty in Black.
2: Okay.
1: On the way, it's Dee Dee's Weekend Kickback.
5: Headbanger.

Hey, Milwaukee and Racine. It's Dr. Leah Knox here to remind you that your mental wellness does matter. Don Black and I would like to help you to understand just that on Mindful Mondays. Now, this is not your typical sit back and listen type of segment. This is a bi-weekly conversation that tackles real life issues that all of our community members face. We want you to be a part of this conversation. We don't want to talk to you. We want to talk with you, because this is community wellness.

0: 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Our goal is to create a safe space where you feel supported, not judged, with data-driven insight, a little humor, and a whole lot of warmth. Because mental wellness is not a luxury. It is your responsibility.
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2: I got J. Cruz, also Trey G, and comedian J.J. Williamson with me in the studio from the number one TV show on Netflix.
3: Say on Netflix.
2: He stars as Varney. Come on, you got to give it up. Beauty in Black.
3: All right. Hey, that's what I'm talking about.
2: Okay, let me tell you something. Terrell, I watched the show, and let me tell you, I'm mad at it. I get mad. I at times I say I hate it, but then I say I love it, and then I go back. I watch it, and I don't know what I
3: see,
2: I don't know how I feel.
3: I ain't gonna lie. She come in after she watch it with a different story from an episode every single time.
2: But the one consistent thing about this show, this is the only problem I have with the show, is that in every scene, guess what word got to be dropped? Bitch.
4: By all of us. Yes.
2: Oh, my goodness. All right, first of all, how does it feel to be on the number one show, though?
3: Yes.
4: You know what? I've worked with Tyler Perry from the beginning.
2: Really?
4: I was in the theater plays, the Madea plays, Madea's Class Reunion.
3: Yeah, okay.
4: And the first movie he did, I was in that. Diving Mad Black Woman singing the song, Father, Can You Hear Me? I was a young preacher.
5: The show was the show. He was like, from the top, when he turned our hands to the side. I was like, he really is.
3: Got excited.
4: So I had a chance to work with him, you know, all this time. But to after all these years, to come back and do this show, far cry from being the pastor.
3: Right.
4: At the same time, it's number one, not only on Netflix, but globally.
2: Yeah.
4: You know, so just, you know, it's a blessing. I'm grateful.
2: I know it. I mean, honestly, when the show came out, I was like, okay, everybody kept going, Didi, you got to watch. So I was like, let me watch this thing. And then I was like, I then got addicted. How long does it take you guys to shoot Beauty in Black?
4: You know, Tyler has a specific way of shooting, and the way he shoots is, you know, well, I'll leave that to him, to whether he wants to tell it or not, but he's able to do a season in 3 weeks.
2: Mm-hmm.
4: And I was on Empire before this, so the season took like 9 months.
2: Really?
4: You know, but 16 episodes in 3 weeks because of the way he shoots. Now, you also got to know your lines, be ready to work, but there's so much happening at one time that he's able to, you know, to capture it all and pull it off and be on to the next. So you 3 weeks, and I can work for the rest of the year doing whatever else I want to do.
2: Wow, nice.
3: When people see you outside, do they have trouble separating the character from the real person?
4: Varney, why did you do this? I know you got Charles in there. I should have told you, Varney. Charles is getting... I said, hey, you know that I don't date Charles. I don't. Like, I ain't... You know, not yet. Yes, you do.
2: Has there ever been anything in acting that you said, I'm not going to do this?
4: No.
2: Really?
4: I'm an actor.
3: Yeah.
4: And that's why I'm an actor.
3: Yeah.
4: You know, a lot of the other people that I won't name them, but I've seen, you know, we've had some issues, not on this show, but on others where people are like, well, I ain't into it. It's not about what I'm into. That's the point.
3: Mm.
4: And anything that I'm not into, it makes me even more interested to do it as an actor, you know, because it pushes me even more because I'm like, then I got to create this. When I walk in as Varney, I'm not Terrell and I'm like, well, I like that or I'm attracted to you. It don't matter. That's what Varney does.
3: Right. Makes sense.
2: I'm seeing you for the first time. I'm really paying attention to you as Varney in Beauty in Black, right? Mm-hmm. But I didn't know that you had a very extensive singing career. And you started, they said, with Fred Hammond?
4: I started with Fred Hammond. Yeah, that was the first, like, the singing group that I started with professionally. I started with Fred Hammond for years. I was signed to Quincy Jones. I wrote a lot of his song. Yeah, I wrote a song. Quincy Jones' last album, a song called I'm Yours. Who was it? Syeda Garrett and Elder Barr sang it. So, you know, throughout the years, before the Tyler Perry days, you know, I was already, you know, being able to do some things.
2: Okay.
5: Do you have time for music now?
4: Yeah, absolutely. Singing is where I come from.
5: Okay.
4: You know, the acting started because of Diary of a Mad Black Woman.
5: Right.
4: You know, and the play.
6: And musical. You're 6'7".
2: Yeah. How tall? I didn't know you were that tall. You walked in, you look tall on TV. I didn't know you were this tall. How tall are you?
4: 6'5".
2: You're 6'5".
4: 6'5", yeah.
2: Did you play sports and stuff like that?
4: Oh, no. I was just this. I just got big because this girl, when I was younger, a friend of mine, she was like, you know, if you gain about 40 pounds,
3: that's how it be?
4: You'll be fine.
3: Be a woman. It'd be a woman.
4: And I gained 100.
3: I
4: gained 100 pounds, actually, because I was like 6'5". 5'5", 160 pounds. Uh-huh. And, you know, it just didn't look right. So then I gained, you know, more weight.
2: And you work out all the time. How often do you work out? Because you have about an 8-pack.
4: About four times a week.
2: Four times a week. Yeah, How long are you in the gym? Like four times
4: one
2: a week?
4: Hour.
2: How
4: many? One hour.
5: One solid hour.
4: I'm solid. I'm in and I'm out. I ain't
2: now,
4: in there.
2: Are your abs real or you got them carved in the doctor's office?
4: They real. You know.
2: I see it on the show.
3: Yeah, you saw it on the show. Yeah, I saw you.
4: Oh, yeah. If you notice, like, it's funny because Tyler was even saying it. He's like, dude, some of the stuff, I got to cut you back because a lot of the other actors don't want to, like, do some of the nude scenes as much or the sex scene. I'm like, this is my opportunity to do. I work too hard to be this and that and the other.
3: That's
4: but, yeah, absolutely. Yeah. I take it off.
2: How many sit-ups do you do in a set? Like, at
4: you know
2: time?
4: What? A lot of things I will say is genetics with me because I'm not a big sit-up guy and I'm not a big cardio guy. I do cardio now because, you know, you get into that point where you need to continue to push your blood through.
2: Right, but to be honest,
4: I work to just maintain because I'm already so much bigger than everybody else on most of the shows I do. They got them on Apple boxes and stuff like that.
2: Yeah, so because you're so tall.
4: Yeah, and big.
6: Next to him, it looks like I never picked up a weight ever.
5: We got it.
2: Hold on a second. Next to me, you look like you never.
3: Shut up.
2: That's not a compliment, big woman. Yeah, I mean, like, really, everybody, we know him as Varney on Beauty and Black. We're talking to the actor and singer and author, Terrell Carter. More coming up.
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0: It's Dee Dee's Weekend Kickback. J.J. Williams is here. Also, Trey G, Jay Cruz. Hey, listen, coming up, we got some extra cash for you. We found some cash laying around, that $1,000 mini game. That's coming up. Make sure you follow us online. You can follow me at Dee Dee. That's D-E-D-E in the morning.
1: Jay Cruz on air. That's Cruz with a K, the letter J and K.
2: 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A-Y-E underscore Trey G. That's A underscore Trey G ski.
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0: Make sure you subscribe also to the YouTube channel, Dee Dee in the Morning. Coming up, you know what? He's worked with some of the greats, such as Quincy Jones, Patti LaBelle, P. Diddy, and Beyonce. We're still talking with actor, singer, Terrell Carter from Beauty in Black.
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0: author, and singer. Terrell Carter is here.
1: You guys. Thank you, sir.
0: You know him as Varney on, of course, Beauty in Black.
1: Yes.
0: Beauty in Black. Every time I think about it, I just think about that one word they say all the time on that show. And what is it?
2: But even when they cut, bitch.
1: Right, I mean, because the famous scene that I was in, he was making me say, I'm your...
0: Yes.
3: Wow.
0: Now, when we say author, you have a book, right?
1: Yes, I do.
0: Mm-hmm. What's the book called?
1: The book is called Problem Child.
0: Mm-hmm.
1: And the book is about my mom's story, my story. My mom was 11 years old when she had me.
3: Mm.
1: She was special needs, one leg amputated at birth, and she was molested by my dad, and he's from the same family. He was 26, able-bodied, and he was just molesting her, and they didn't know that she was pregnant until it was like 8 months pregnant, and she had me, you know, so I was born under this cloud of suspicion and all of this stuff that I wanted to hide and didn't want to tell anybody until I had an opportunity to tell this story and watch how many people that it changed and blessed. And I realized that I thought I was here for the singing and the acting. And I realized that's just what brought people to me. But my story is what heals people and healed me as I watched people being
0: healed. What was your relationship like with your mother?
1: My mom was like my little sister. You know, she was special needs.
0: Mm.
1: You know, so, you know, it's just the opportunity to come from someone who nobody wanted to hear her voice. And now 1.4 billion people are listening me be her voice. So that's what it is.
3: Terrell, I ain't gonna lie to you. It seems like you have a gift. Like, not only with the talent that you have acting, singing, writing wise, but you have a gift of being very open, very vulnerable. Where does that come from for you?
1: Well, I think that this is what it comes from, what I used to try to hide my story.
3: You know,
1: there's a lot of things that I couldn't understand about who I was and how I wasn't. And I thought it's not even a situation I need to understand. Mm-hmm. It is clear that there's something else going on for me in my life and that God has opened up doors and dotted the I's that I couldn't, you know?
3: Mm.
1: And it has nothing to do with Terrell Carter legacy. I'm not that special. I don't care if they remember me, but however, I feel like some things that are going on that has happened in my story are bigger than who I am.
3: Mm.
2: Man, before you put that book out and told your story about how your mom, how you was brought up, how tough was it for you to keep all that inside, man? I mean, like, how was your life when you had
1: Well, because I'm always, I always, I grew up, I left these people at 16, and I was always open. I didn't care what people thought. Like, I didn't care, but there was that, like, this was something that, who tells somebody that they're an incestual baby and all
3: right.
1: of that stuff?
3: Right.
1: You know, but it was tough, and that was hard because I wasn't the type of person who kept anything.
3: Mm.
1: You know, a lot of the things that I've kept in my life, and you maybe have found out later, it was just because I was in the entertainment business and people that I worked for said you have to keep this.
3: Mm.
1: I thought, who can anybody judge anybody? We're all human and walk in the same race.
0: Mm.
1: I don't need acceptance, you know?
0: Did you go to therapy?
1: No, I did not. My therapy, and the reason is I tried one time, and I'll say, speaking to somebody who is maybe medically trained is versus speaking to somebody who loves me and listening to me say the same thing and not giving me just advice based on what they've had has worked better for me. Because I've never lied to myself. I never hid things from myself. Even if I was like, no, this is the problem. You know, this is this. I've never lied to myself. So that kept me understanding what the boundaries really were in my real life.
0: Where's your mother today?
1: Wow. Everybody in my family is deceased except one family member. I'm not, because now I can choose the people that I know that love me and I love, and I can open my life with an opportunity to create what I wanted to be in the beginning.
3: He took his bow.
0: Do you have kids yourself? Do you want them?
1: I want whatever God has for me. And at this point, I wouldn't bring a child into the world that I couldn't give the things that I didn't have. And right now, I'm all over the world.
0: Mm-hmm.
1: I'm all over the place. I got a cat that I got to have adopted to somebody else. So ain't no way that I could, you know, bring
0: a child into this, what you're doing
3: Absolutely.
0: Right now. Okay, we got to take another break. But guess what, everybody? More coming up with the actor, singer, and author, Terrell Carter, on the way.
4: You think a ticket for not wearing your seatbelt is the worst that could happen? 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Suddenly, a ticket doesn't seem so bad. That ticket? That was nothing. 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
3: Today's R&B and old school jamming 98.3. J. Cruz is here, also Trey G and comedian J.J. Williamson. So Terrell Carter, here's the thing though. We were talking earlier about your music career, and you said you started with Fred Hammond, but then I'm seeing you worked with Diddy.
4: Yeah, I did. I started with Fred Hammond. I grew up with Stevie J.
3: Okay.
4: So Stevie J was from Buffalo, New York, and Stevie was one of the producers under Diddy at the time.
3: Uh-huh.
4: So when they came to this tour that I was on with Fred Hammond, Yolanda Adams, and Kirk Franklin,
3: mm-hmm.
4: and I sang, that's where Stevie and I reconnected because we had both left home.
3: Mm-hmm.
4: And so he was working under Diddy at the time, and we went to L.A. to work for Quincy, and that's how I started working under Quincy. He went back to continue to work with it. I was just coming from Fred Hammond.
3: Okay.
4: So that life wasn't going to work for me.
3: Got it. So you also, Faith Evans, India Ari, Patti LaBelle.
4: Yes.
3: But any Diddy parties you can tell us about?
4: I've never, I was coming from Fred Hammond at the time. And I'll be honest with you, I was like, I wanted to be wherever they were.
3: Hmm.
4: And whatever it was a couple guards. It was like, dude, you are a church dude. And I was like, no, I'm not. No, I'm not. We only were really honestly under Diddy. I was like maybe 6 months. But then we went to L.A. and we stayed so long, I ended up staying when Stevie went back to work with them. So then Quincy signed me.
5: Where are you originally from, T?
4: Huh?
5: Where are you originally from?
4: Buffalo, New York.
5: Okay.
4: Yeah.
5: Was it a culture shift going from Buffalo, New York to L.A. lifestyle?
4: It's a culture shift going from Buffalo, New York to Popeye's.
5: Thanks.
4: Okay, so,
5: not Popeye's. So,
4: yes, I love y'all, Buffalo. Don't get me wrong, because they're about to eat me alive.
3: Right.
4: But it is just a culture. It is different. You know, you go outside of Buffalo and you're like, well, how can anybody, even my grandmother was giving me opinions on what LA is gonna be like. You've never left Buff. You don't know.
5: Mm.
4: You know. So it is different.
5: Yeah.
3: Mm-hmm. What can you tell us about Beauty in Black? Anything coming up that you can?
5: They just announced a new season.
4: Yeah. Yeah. We finished the new season already, so they know that season three is coming.
3: And
4: it is insane.
5: Yeah.
4: Beauty in Black is insane. Thank you so much. I'm grateful for this opportunity after all these years that you're on a show that's doing this.
3: Yeah.
4: And it's just insane. Like, I look at Beauty in Black and I love it because it's fun, but it's insane. It makes no sense that it works and it don't, and it's crazy and it's but it's a black soap opera.
3: Yes, it is. It's a lot of killing and nobody's getting arrested. That's the thing that trips me out.
4: Oh, no, they arrested everybody.
3: Are they finally arrested somebody?
4: Yeah.
3: Oh, ain't got caught up?
4: But not for the killing, though.
3: Oh.
4: Yes.
6: See? For cheating.
4: Yeah, right, basically.
3: Okay, so can I tell you, here's who I want Barney to get with what's the lady's name? The one that plays the
4: Mallory.
3: Yeah, everybody wants.
4: And she is one of my best friends, Crystal. Stewart, in real life, we have become really, really close friends, and she's nothing like Mallory.
3: Right.
4: Oh, yeah. We had a scene where we were sitting at the table, and she has to say, Barney, do you want to F me?
3: Mm-hmm.
4: And I said, and I look at her, and she just bursts out laughing. She's like, I can't. And Tyler said, it's 4 o'clock in the morning. If y'all don't get this scene right, it's take number 18. But her personality is loving and sweet, and she's from Houston.
3: Mm-hmm. Do you live in Atlanta now? You have to stay in Atlanta? Is that where you guys film?
4: I don't have to. I was in L.A., but you know what? It was just time to make that move. Uh-huh. L.A. was different for me, And Atlanta's changed a lot.
3: Mm-hmm.
4: And Tyler Perry Studios is there.
5: Yeah.
4: It's cheaper, too.
5: Yeah, cheaper.
4: It is. So.
3: By the way, I mean, I know you're not going to speak on it, but I have to ask, how's Tyler Perry doing? We keep hearing all these lawsuits and this and that. I know that man is frustrated with that mess, is he?
4: I don't know.
3: He doesn't talk about it, he just kind of, nothing changed with you guys?
4: I don't talk about it.
3: Right, good for you. But I mean, there's no change, he doesn't. When he comes in on the set, it's all business, right?
4: I've known him for years as personally, and so, I mean, it's always going to be something when you're at that level, one way or the other. So it's just like anything else. You just keep moving.
3: I hear that he takes care of his actors. That's what I've heard. That's why hearing some of the stuff that's coming out, I go, come on. Because I've only heard a lot of actors come out and say, if it wasn't for Tyler Perry, I wouldn't have got paid.
4: I wouldn't be able to buy a house. I'll be honest with you. And I've worked with him for 20-something years.
3: Yep.
4: And all I can speak for is my experience. And my experience has been there is nothing that has made me ever feel like, and I'm fine.
3: I know that's right.
4: Okay. So at the end of the day, I will say I've been dealing with somebody who has been a professional genius that has created something that has never been created with black people. He is my boss, but at the same time, a lot of people have been my boss, and there's been other things that I could say, but this one, I will just say, this is my experience with Tyler.
3: It's really great to meet you, honestly.
4: I had never heard you. This show will be, I will be listening to y'all. This is what I'm talking about. It was a warm welcome, but y'all hilarious.
3: Well, we are now on in Atlanta. You'll get a chance to listen to us in Atlanta.
4: Make sure
3: you check us out, all right? From the number one TV show on Netflix, Beauty in Black. He stars as Barney. Come on, you gotta give it up. Terrell Carter!

0: It's Dee Dee's Weekend Kickback. All right, so there is comedian J.J. Williamson, known as J.J. from The Sip.
1: 2 P's.
0: J.G. and J. Cruz. Coming up later, Cruz said he's going to take us to school. He's going to teach us a little Spanish. Mm-hmm. That's on the way. But get ready to get broke off with $1,000 with our $1,000 minute game. Ooh. It's only a song away. It's Dee Dee's Weekend Kickback.

0: 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My Jammin' hoodie is missing. My Jammin' mug in the break room. I know who got it. And to the person who has my Jammin' t-shirt, I know you hear this. 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
2: Guys, here's the deal. We're going to play our $1,000 minute game, all right? J. Cruz, Trey G, and JJ. They say we have about $167 worth of these in our homes. What is it?
3: How much is it again?
2: $167.
3: Worth of these.
2: Mm-hmm.
4: Bills. Pennies.
2: Nope. Oh, pennies was a good one. I got a lot of pennies. I got to get rid of them. I got to go check them. They're getting ready to be a collector's item. What'd you say? $167
5: paper
2: worth of
5: clips.
2: These. Paper clips? No.
5: Tax. Ketchup packets.
2: Yeah, you know I got a lot of them too. Mm-mm. All right, you guys aren't going to get it. Guess what they say it is at all.
3: Too much stuff in the house.
2: I know it. Guess what they're saying? $167 worth of these. We have gift cards.
3: Hell no.
2: Gift cards at home. No.

0: the ones that somebody gives you?
1: No, hell no.
0: You do what?
2: I be getting off of them.
0: All right.
3: You use them right away?
2: What? I get up off of them. I be trying to carve out time during the week to go spend that gift.
0: Shut up.
2: You know what? I'm going to go on Thursday.
0: You're going to go to Kohl's?
2: Yeah.
0: And with them Kohl's cash too?
2: Yes.
1: My gift card could be down to $3. I'm going to use it and then tell me what the balance is because I'm going to use that up.
2: Yeah.
0: Mm-hmm. All righty. Well, that's what you have at home, everybody. Let's go.
4: Want a grand? Get it done in 60 seconds.
5: 60 seconds.
4: A minute to win it with the $1,000 Minute Game. A Dini in the Morning exclusive.
0: Well, well, well. Hello. Good morning. Is this Darian?
6: Hey, good morning. Yes, ma'am.
1: D. Mm-hmm. What up, D?
6: Hey, how y'all doing?
1: Man, we're doing good this morning, man. What you doing?
6: Hey, man, I'm on this Amazon Flex shift right now.
0: I know that's right, Darian.
1: Amazon Flex.
6: Hey, I got to get it in. Come on now.
2: Okay. I know that's right.
6: So, hey, I heard the opportunity. I'm like, let me try to get this too. Come on, man.
1: He said, let me get this too.
2: What's one of the most memorable deliveries you done had while doing Amazon Flex? Did you ever get chased by a dog? You had a rude customer?
6: Oh, yeah. Well, not on Amazon Flex, but I done did, like, just the regular Amazon before, too. I done got chased by $2 out there in the
2: What? That's Uncle. Hey,
6: they came out of nowhere. I heard some rattling in the bushes. You know what I'm saying? I'm trying to check out the scene, so I'm just kind of, like, skipping away first. You know what I'm saying?
0: Skipping out.
6: I took out, hey, it's over with.
1: Right. It sounded like did you pull your hamstring? Because you had to move quick,
6: Hey, I'm a big dude, too. So, look, I already knew it wasn't no getting away. So, eventually, I'm like, hey, fight or flight. You know what I'm saying? I bought all those bitches. I made myself bigger than them. You know what I'm saying? But look, it's crazy. When I turned around, they stopped and they turned around.
0: Oh, yeah. Darian, you hilarious as hell this morning. Here, let's do this. We got to spin the wheel, y'all. Let's go. Here we go.
7: DJ Cruz, DJ from the SIP.
1: Trey G.
2: So funny.
1: Trey G.
0: Hey.
7: $30 on
0: the only thing I'm going to say is this, though. The fact that you heard him rustling in them
1: bushes.
0: This
1: is for real.
6: Hey, I had to check it out. I'm trying to see what it is.
1: Hey, he was saying, why are these leaves all of a sudden starting to fall?
0: Okay.
6: Hey.
0: All
2: right, D, let's get paid this morning, man. So maybe you can take your little day off or something like that. I'm going to read you the 10 questions. If you don't know the answer, big dog, what you going to say?
6: Nick.
2: Yes, cool. You can say next, pass, whatever. We'll spin the block, answer it again, and we got to go fast. First question, how long have you owned your current vehicle?
6: A year.
2: How many times a week do you put gas in your car?
6: Ooh, about 20.
2: How many weeks in a year?
6: 52.
2: There you go. Which actress is playing Michael Jackson's mom in the Michael Jackson biopic?
6: Pass.
2: Curtis Jackson is the birth name of what rapper?
6: 50 Cent.
2: Which Canadian city is Drake from?
6: Toronto.
2: What was the fourth question that I asked you, number four?
6: Pass.
2: Who on the morning show has no middle name?
6: Oof, pass.
2: What does the D.C. in Washington, D.C. stand for?
6: District of Columbia.
2: Come spell on, the man. Word coordination.
6: Coordination, pass.
2: Which actress is playing Michael Jackson's mom in the Michael Jackson biopic?
6: Oh, man, pass.
2: What was the fourth question that I asked you? Fourth question.
6: Not bad at all.
0: Here's what you missed. Which actress is playing Michael Jackson's mom in the Michael Jackson movie? That would be Nia Long. What was the fourth question that Trey asked you? Which actress is playing Michael Jackson's mom in the movie?
6: I knew.
0: Okay.
2: It was.
0: Who on the morning show has no middle name? Comedian J.J. Williamson.
3: Mm-hmm.
0: No middle name. And coordination is coordination. So you got, let's see, 1, 2, 3, 6 out of 10. $10 every correct answer. We added up to $60. You spend the wheel, got an extra 20. $80 coming
2: all
0: to
2: right.
0: you.
2: All right.
6: Hey, that's a 4-hour flagship right there. Come on.
0: Oh, hold on. I was told you got a $30 on that. You got $90 coming to you.
6: Hey, come on now. That's 4.5. Come on.
0: All right, Darian.
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Hey, hi, everybody. I am the Chief Rocker, Stephen St. James. And you've been wanting your own Southern Soul show? Well, now you got it. It's the Southern Soul Spectacular. This Sunday.

0: I got Jay Cruz with me, Trey G, comedian J.J. Williamson. Now, guys, I got to tell you something right now. I've seen this woman online.
1: Yes.
0: And the first time she really caught my attention, she was actually talking to Cam Newton. Yeah. She got a lot of people's attention, and we've been seeing her on. She's a life coach, psychology expert, talk show, podcast host. Please welcome Dr. Cheyenne Bryant.
2: All right.
3: What's
2: come
3: up,
2: on,
3: y'all? What's up, Didi in the morning,
0: well, good
3: honey?
0: Good morning. Okay, you walked in, I said, my God, you're beautiful.
3: Listen, you got me up early, girl. I'm not a morning person. This is only for you.
0: Well, thank you. Only for you.
1: You can't tell you're not no morning person.
0: I know
1: my God.
0: Right.
1: My God.
3: And okay. I haven't even got my coffee.
0: All right. Okay, Dr. Bryant, how many men try to hit on you? All the men that you like, basically break them down to about zero. How many of them have hit on you?
3: The men who I have been in interviews with? Uh-huh. Oh, girl, you know.

0: I can't kiss and tell. I'm just playing. No, but you know what? When I'm in, this is what's interesting. When I'm in my zone and doing my thing and I have my psychology hat on, I am completely, like, not oblivious, but tuned out and disconnected from the observation of who's getting at me or even if they're attracted to me.
1: Really?
0: It will completely dissipate what I'm there for.
2: Right.
0: And so, I mean, I don't know if I had to ever learn that. I don't ever remembering not having the awareness of it, though.
1: Okay. Mm-hmm. Okay.
0: So I'm always in that space. I've had interviews, to your point, where, you know, y'all know if you watch my videos, I keep
2: it
0: real, okay?
2: Absolutely.
0: Where after the video, people are like, you know, wait a minute, he was a little attracted to you, Doc, or he, and I'm like, I didn't see it in that moment.
2: Wow.
0: Another thing that I tend to miss when I'm really in my space of doing my psychology expert thing, folks was in a big rant about, you know, how disrespectful and sarcastic Cam was in that interview. Mm. I never felt that. I never, ever experienced that when we were in our session during that episode.
2: Oh,
0: not one time. Now, I'm not saying that he wasn't being condescending. I'm not saying the folks weren't wrong with their observation.
2: Right.
0: But me experiencing Cam, I wasn't there trying to figure out if we're competing and who's winning.
1: Mm.
0: I wasn't there trying to figure out, is he being condescending? Anything he said that was out of alignment, I looked at it as, that's his pain speaking to me. That's his trauma speaking to me.
2: Yo.
0: Let me help him see that.
1: Okay.
0: Because that's in his way.
1: I don't know how a man going to try to date you like this. I mean, I'd be scared you were going to dissect me and get into my mind.
2: You just got to have your stuff together. That's
1: JJ,
2: it.
1: What were you?
2: You got to have it together.
3: Do you intimidate some of these men when you...
1: Hell yeah, she's intimidating me.
2: I'm scared to ask this.
3: Cut it out.
2: See how dramatic
3: it is. But some of the men, even though I'm sure you... do they just be blunt with it when they want somebody want to kind of flirt with you, or do they just give you hints? Mm.
0: I cannot stand when men are intimidated where it moves their actions to being passive. Mm. And when I say passive, it's not feminine. I just mean passive, because I have obviously been in interviews with some of the most alpha masculine men.
1: Yeah.
0: Cam, Nick, Shannon Sharp, the list goes on and on, right? I don't like when a man wants to pursue me and the intimidation of, he makes him just stand and go mute and go quiet and go passive.
2: Mm.
0: Come get me. Come get me.
2: I
0: said it on Deion. Well, Deion Sanders said it on his show, I Got Time Today. He said, no, this is a grown woman right here.
1: Yeah. She said, come hunt me.
0: This type of woman that got to come get her. So, and I like to be loved like this, meaning close up. Love me by the throat, okay?
2: Yeah, I know
0: not
2: real.
0: Over there by the throat.
2: I know that's real.
0: Literally and figuratively.
2: Come on.
0: Love me by the throat.
1: So,
0: a man who operates in a way, in a space of too timid because of intimidation, that's not going to work.
1: That's not going to work.
0: Yeah, he doesn't have to be a complete aggressor, but I like a firm man who
2: says,
0: I
2: want
0: you.
2: Well, let me put some lotion on. Here I come. Now let me put some lotion on. Okay, so listen. So you do have like an extensive list of people who you've interviewed with or that you sat down with. And you do seem like you keep your cool a lot. Mm-hmm. Was there any time or any guest that you can remember that you sat down with where you were like, you know what? This actually is kind of like shaking me a little bit.
0: Shaking me, like making me want to check them, not like professionally check them.
2: Yeah. Like it kind of got you off your rocker just a tad.
0: You know what? No.
2: But
0: I also think it's because I'm very, very selective of who I'm interviewing with.
2: Yeah.
0: So I don't just take any interview.
1: Okay.
0: With all of the big interviews I've done, you know, it's pretty much, and I say it's very humbling, an oiled wheel at this point. DMs, emails are flooding with, hey, we want you to come on and so forth.
1: I bet.
0: But no, I think the place that I've gotten the most spicy would be my talk show, when I had my talk show, True Talks on Fox.
2: Right on.
0: Because we were talking about different subjects that have to do with white privilege, the black community, the broken homes, the broken families. I get really spicy when it comes to that.
1: Well, we got to take a break because I want to ask you some questions about that and about couples.
0: Mm-hmm.
1: We just saw a big breakup with Klay Thompson and you know, Megan Thee Stallion. I want to get your thoughts on that.
2: Come on,
1: you
2: now.
1: Guys have seen her all over social media. You've seen her on TV, podcasts. We're talking to Dr. Cheyenne Bryant is with us, everybody.
2: All right.
1: We're also going to talk about her new book that she has out as well, everybody. More coming up.
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0: It's Dee Dee's Weekend Kickback. JJ Williamson, Trey G, Jay Cruz. Coming up, you guys, we're going to be showing some love to another entrepreneur with our small business spotlight. And then we're going to talk to Dr. Cheyenne Bryant.
1: Good conversation.
0: I like her.
1: Yeah.
0: I like her.
1: Yeah,
0: she's controversial, good. Though, but some of y'all be like, I don't know if we agree with her. All right.
1: Yeah.
0: She's on the way to Dee Dee's Weekend Kickback.
2: 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Forever's a mighty long time. Here we are decades later. The sentiment is still the same. Listen.

Hey, hey, Milwaukee and Racine. It's Dr. Leah Knox here to remind you that your mental wellness does matter. Don Black and I would like to help you to understand just that on Mindful Mondays. 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

0: is a bi-weekly conversation that tackles real-life issues that all of our community members face. We want you to be a part of this conversation. We don't want to talk to you. We want to talk with you, because this is community wellness at its best. Our goal is to create a safe space where you feel supported, not judged, with data-driven insight, a little humor, and a whole lot of warmth. Because mental wellness is not a luxury. It is your responsibility.
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2: We're all here. There goes Trey G, also comedian J.J. Williamson. We are talking with psychology expert, life coach, author, talk show, podcast host. She got it all. Awesome. Dr. Cheyenne Bryant.
3: Man. Right. Dr. B
4: came in here looking stunning.
2: All right. Looking beautiful. 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
2: Okay, yeah. And then you have a book, by the way.
5: I do. 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It's my second book. I got a double book deal with the biggest publishing company in the world, Random House. Shout out to my guy, 50 Cent, Curtis Jackson, who actually took the lead on getting me my double book deal.
6: That's
5: absolutely. Yeah, 50 Cent took the lead on it and vouched for me and said, no, her work is just impeccable.
2: He's so wonderful. Would you date him?
5: What? Uh-uh. She's so messy.
6: You see how she's sneaking in?
5: She's so messy. She's good. So this is my sense. I love her, but she's good.
7: The girl good?
5: She's good.
2: Because I have a crush on him. Uh-oh. I do. But I think he's so wonderful.
5: 50 Cent is very handsome. But I don't date men with kids.
2: Oh, okay.
7: Okay, right on.
5: But, really? But when it comes to friendship and when it comes to this business, 50 is, I would say, there's intelligence and there's genius. 50 is genius when it comes to this stuff.
2: Now, do you ever say to him, because you guys are friends, you're like, 50, you went too far? Like, as a psychologist and as a friend, do you ever tell him you went too far?
5: Well, I mean, as a friend, yeah, I mean, I fussed at him. I've came off a set and been fussing and said, look, I needed to talk to you. Either you didn't pick up the phone or you were not available. You know, just real shit. And 50 shoots from the hip, but he also knows I do too.
7: Yeah.
5: And so with our friendship, you know, we get each other. There's no argument. There's no, you know, conflict between that. We have two personalities that are very similar.
7: Mm-hmm.
5: He could be a little more petty than me. I'll give it to him. He can take that, you know, that crown.
7: 100%.
5: But no, I've gotten off of set from my talk show and been very upset with how things went, our production, and I'm venting to him on FaceTime while I'm taking eyelashes off and I'm taking hair out and I'm wiping makeup off at 50 sitting there like, here she goes.
2: That's how good relationships start. There's a basis of friendship.
5: Yeah, there is.
7: See, she's trying to do it again.
5: Yeah, I know. She's trying to have God, you know, unharden my heart, unlike Pharaoh, so I can have a change of mind about men with kids.
6: We got to talk about this. I got a question on it, but go ahead.
3: You know, you're in such high demands. How do you determine which podcast and what interviews you're going to do?
5: You know, I determine it more by the audience. So when you have more of the, like I just did Joe Budden podcast, right? It took me a long time to do that pod. Not because I don't like none of those men on there. I actually think the pod is genius. I think they're hilarious as hell. And I love that they have this man cave type of vibe where men can just be men and talk about the shit that men talk about.
7: Absolutely.
5: I need that space. I love that. The cursing, the profanity, just be men, be masculine.
2: Don't you love being around it too?
5: Oh God, I love being around it. I love that masculine energy.
2: Me too.
5: So, but to that point, he has an audience of men who are very pro-men.
2: Mm-hmm.
5: Let me explain what I mean by that. Just because a man enjoys sleeping with a woman doesn't mean he likes women. Did you hear what I said?
2: Say that, girl.
5: So, you have a group of men who actually say, I enjoy having sex with you, but I don't like women in general. I have an issue with women. I compete with women, and I also tend to get in my feminine with women instead of staying in my masculine where we can be equally yoked. His audience is more that of the men who are like, yeah, I find women sexually attractive, but I don't like you. I don't like what you stand for. I don't like anything about you. And so when you have those kind of men, there's nothing you can say or do that's going to appease them or have them in agreement with you, even if they agree with you, because they're already in resistant mode. Now, I'm not seeking validation. I don't need you to agree with me, but you have to understand the lion's den and the type of wolves you're dealing with that audience.
7: Yeah,
2: okay, you know what you made me think about when you said that? A lot of people were saying that about Diddy.
5: So I know Diddy personally. I had the privilege of being the psychology expert on the case.
7: Okay.
5: I can't say I believe he doesn't like women outside the bedroom.
7: Okay.
5: No. Mm. I think that Diddy likes what he likes in the season that it is likable to whatever he has going on.
7: Okay.
5: If that makes sense,
7: okay.
5: Right?
6: Sure.
5: And so that's very different than saying a blanket statement, I have mommy issues, I don't like women.
7: Right.
5: Hmm. I think that...
2: Is that where it starts from? From mommy issues starts where you don't like women? Is that where it starts? From?
5: Yeah, I think parental issues. So, you know, men can have mommy issues where they're raised in the house with only a woman.
6: Right.
5: And so as a man... Women can teach you how to do the life things, right? We can't teach you how to do the manly things.
6: 100%.
5: And one of those manly things that is most important is how to process your emotions like a man.
2: Come
5: it's
2: on.
5: Very different than a woman. And so when a man is raised in the household with just a woman, who is he having the experience of learned behavior from? A woman. So when he grows up and he only knows how to process emotions as a woman in a relationship with a woman, who do you think he's competing with?
2: Yeah. Okay, we got to take a break because I've said that. We were having that conversation. Now, we had a conversation about that. And I said, anytime I see a man want to go back and forth with a woman, I go, oh, you were raised in the house with a woman. I get that.
5: Anytime he's sassy,
2: sassy,
5: he was raised by sassy.
6: We got to
2: take a break. We got to take a break, everybody. More with Dr. Cheyenne Bryant, y'all, coming up.
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6: 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You guys, we are still talking with Dr. Cheyenne Bryant.
7: All
6: we
7: right.
6: Didn't see her everywhere.
7: Yes,
6: you did tonight's conversation. Are you regular?
8: Yeah, I've been on tour with tonight's conversation for about 2 years now.
6: Good for
8: almost
6: you.
8: 2.5 years.
7: Right,
8: yeah,
7: on.
8: Nonstop. I think we probably hit almost 100+ cities.
6: That's awesome.
8: Nationwide. Yeah. Ace Metaphor, who was the founder of Tonight's Conversation, straight genius when it comes to this live podcast thing. Tonight's Conversation is the biggest live podcast in the world.
7: Yeah,
8: we are selling out 2 shows a day, 6,000 people sometimes. If we go to New York, we at 7,000, 8,000, 9,000 people per show, 2 shows. Packed out.
7: My God.
8: Ace is a genius when it comes to this stuff.
6: Let me ask you, let's go through, let's rate some folks, right?
8: Yeah.
6: You know, when we talk about toxic couples, let's talk about toxic couples.
7: Mm.
6: Kirk and Rashida. Toxic?
7: Oh, God.
6: On a scale of 1 to 10, 10 being the most toxic, where
8: you
6: do you
8: know
6: put them?
8: It's funny. The only reason why I don't consider them toxic is because Rashida know what the hell she in and who the hell she with.
7: Okay.
8: That's why I think toxic is more when it's from a deceptive point of view and y'all have impairment because of it. They not impaired over there. They have just been going through what a lot of married couples go through, and they keep a mask on and they lie about
6: true.
8: It. A lot of women stay in that.
6: Come on.
8: And you got some men that stay in it too.
6: Right.
7: Sure.
8: Rashida just saying on a mountaintop, I'm not leaving mine.
7: Right. Sure.
8: And at least she's saying it without a mask.
7: Yeah.
8: A lot of women are lying behind it and saying, well, Dr. Bryant, you can't give relationship advice because you ain't married. Well, my man show has a lustful eye. Check that shit.
6: My man. Who's more toxic? I'm going to name some names. You tell me. Who's more toxic? Cam Newton or Nick Cannon?
7: Ooh.
8: Equally. One's just overt and one's just covert.
9: Which one is covert and which one is...
8: Who you think?
9: I think I know.
8: Cam is overt.
9: Yeah.
8: Narcissist.
9: Yeah.
8: And Nick is the covert because it's passive.
6: Okay. Who's more toxic? Shannon Sharp or Cam Newton?
8: Cam for sure. For sure.
6: You don't find Shannon's not toxic? He just makes dumb decisions?
8: I think both. I love you, Shannon. Because that's my guy. That's my guy. But you know, I got to keep it real, Shannon. I think he makes dumb decisions.
6: And I think
8: that he is toxic and makes dumb decisions.
6: Yeah. So if a man cheated on you, what would you do? Would you leave? Would you stay?
8: Hard no. The Bible says there's 2 things applicable for a divorce. It's infidelity and unfaithfulness. And I'm definitely a principled girl when it comes to scripture. And if you cheat, don't even come home. I will work through everything but cheating.
7: Yeah.
6: What's the lowest you would date? What age?
8: Oh, gosh. That's interesting. A guy's trying to date me now who's 26 years old. I said, baby.
6: Uh-oh. You said no?
8: He a YN and not a YM.
9: Uh-oh.
6: I know what you're
8: saying. I need a YM.
9: I feel it.
6: Okay.
8: One thing I want to say in Atlanta is these young men, they ain't tired of pursuing, chasing, and hunting.
9: 100%.
6: And you said you want to be hunted.
8: Y'all come, them young men, they not only hunt you, but they love you. They spend money on you. Right. They will fly you in. They will fly in.
6: Come on.
8: They will send flowers to wherever you at, show up to your job, love on you.
9: Yep.
8: And then when you block them, they going to text you from another number and say, baby, can you unblock me?
9: Wait, I'm going to send an email.
8: And an email, a text. A GM. And I like that type of pursuit.
6: I love it. She said,
8: y'all come get her.
9: Come on.
6: Okay, before you go.
9: Dr. Bryant said it's a long shot. Well, look, they call us Hail Mary now.
8: Come on, baby. See? Look at her.
10: Ain't but 1 second left on the clock.
9: Yeah.
10: I'm going to throw it up.
9: Yes, sir.
8: You going up?
10: I'm throwing it up.
9: Yes, sir.
10: Take my helmet.
8: Y'all going to Brady Moss me. Y'all going to Brady Moss me.
6: Okay. 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

0: The book, y'all, is amazing. It is one of those books where I marry psychological principles with scripture. And it's not one of those religious books where it's just scripture, scripture, scripture, and I'm projecting religion onto you. That's not what it is. This is a book about God, not religion. Two totally different things. Mm-hmm. I not only give you principles, but I have toolkits at the end of every chapter that tell you not what the tools are, but how you apply them, how you know if you're doing it right. Mm. It's about the wilderness and the promised land. I use the Moses journey as a streamline, as a metaphor to this book of living your promise, and it helps you just get it together.
1: I like that. Live your promise. I gotta get that.
0: And it's available in all book platforms, in print and an audiobook. And your girl, your favorite doc, is the one reading the audiobook to you.
1: I'm like, my
2: you know
1: goodness.
2: What's crazy? I just got a text message too. It said, "Trey, you so emotionally and socially stable and a good leader.
1: Shut up, Trey.
2: You so great at drawing up."
0: God,
2: Dr. Brian, you would make a good couple. That's what they said.
0: That's what they said.
2: That's what the people said.
0: How old are you?
2: I'm 33.
0: Oh, and you had a good age.
2: Come on.
0: That 33. I can see you with an older woman easily.
2: Genuinely
0: easily.
2: Appreciate
0: we would put our little claws all in you, baby.
1: Didn't he meet one, JJ, and you say she showed up to the door with her robe on?
3: With the robe on.
0: To his door?
3: Yes.
0: Wait, hold on. But did you know what to do with it?
2: I had my robe on, too.
0: Did you?
2: They were matching.
0: Look, emotionally mature. He knows exactly what to do.
3: She's still there. Shut up.
0: She's still there.
3: Yeah.
1: I love it.
0: Well, let her know when I come over. Everybody got to leave.
1: I want to see it. I love this for you. Anyway, the book is out. It's called Live Your... It's coming out, right? When does it drop?
0: May 12th.
1: May 12th.
2: May 12th.
1: Live Your Promise. People can go to your website to get it as well?
0: They go to my website, Amazon, Barnes & Noble, anywhere, any platform where they sell books or audiobooks. The Audible, this book is available in both print and Audible.
1: Clap it up and support this woman, Dr. Cheyenne Bryant.
2: All right.
1: You're checking out Dee Dee's Weekend Kickback. All right, so Trey G's here, also Jay Cruz, and comedian J.J. Williamson. Listen, follow us. Here's the deal. We have a YouTube channel, and you get a chance to see some of our great interviews, but go and check out the one right now that we have up with the Maverick Approach, and it's all about conspiracies.
2: Ooh, I know you was just tingling on the inside having that conversation.
1: Conspiracies.
4: I lost it a little bit. I couldn't contain myself.
2: Hell no.
1: You didn't like that?
2: No.
1: Conspiracies.
2: That's not what he said. That's not what he's saying.
1: Mm-hmm.
2: Hennessy.
1: I've been drinking. So make sure you go to the YouTube, check it out, Dee Dee in the Morning. Coming up, class is in season, or I should say it's in session. My bad.
2: Yeah,
1: I couldn't read that right.
2: Yep.
1: Jay Cruz is going to teach us a little Spanish on the way to Dee Dee's Weekend Kickback.

0: Guys, listen, I love this. I love when we get to learn something new on the show.
1: Yes.
0: And J. Crew says he wants to teach us. What is this?
2: I speak a little Spanish.
0: And hold on. Poquito, right?
2: That's no, tiny. No. Más de un poquito.
0: Yo hablo
2: español perfecto. Not perfect. But not really perfect.
0: But isn't poquito small, like a little?
2: Like a little bit.
0: And that's
2: I'm telling you, I'm like 50%. Stop.
0: Oh.
2: Okay.
0: I'm like, he's teaching us and he only know a little.
2: Señoras and señores. All right, Didi, here we go. Right. I'm going to come at you first. Like, y'all know how this goes.
0: Okay.
2: This is class time, teach time, learn something.
1: Come on.
2: I need you to be able to communicate in this world full of Latinos. ¿Entiendes?
0: Mm-hmm.
2: Understand?
0: Mm-hmm.
2: All right, you want to go first?
0: Yeah, sure.
2: Fix your face.
0: I am. I'm ready.
2: Okay. Okay. Teacher. Señoras, señores, class.
1: What did you say?
0: He said, that's how I look. He said, fix my face.
1: That's just how she looks.
2: All right, come on. Okay. Up first, we're doing, I'm going to stretch it. We're not just words, more like sentences. Try to figure it out. Muévete la narga. A, move your ass. B, cut the grass. Or C, clean that ass.
0: Say it again. What's the mind?
2: Muévete la narga. Move your ass, A.
0: Move
2: B,
0: your ass.
2: It's A. You got it.
1: Go ahead.
0: I didn't understand not a word. It was a good guess.
1: Yeah.
2: Move it along. I got to move your ass. Not cut the grass.
1: Come on over here.
2: Oh, he ready. He want that smoke. Estoy listo. I'm ready. Here we go. Dame mi pistola.
1: Dame mi pistola.
2: Mi pistola.
1: Mi pistola.
2: A, fun in the run. Fun in the sun. Excuse me. B, give me my gun. Or C, I'm from the slum.
1: And then,
2: dame mi pistola.
1: I'm gonna go with C.
2: C, I'm from the slum.
1: Yes.
2: Wrong. It's B.
1: Damn.
2: Give me my gun.
1: Now you ain't gonna tell me I'm wrong in English now. Tell me I'm in Spanish so I can think it was right.
2: All right. Pistola is pistol. You got this. All right. Here we go. Trey, you ready?
1: Usually
2: get these right. All right.
3: Nah, you gonna give me a hard one.
2: No.
3: That I'm not gonna be able to guess. But go ahead.
2: Watch. Ready?
3: Uh-huh.
2: Con queso. A, with cheese, B, without cheese, or C, extra cheese, con queso.
3: With cheese.
2: Is that your final answer?
3: That's my final answer.
2: A, with cheese, is correct.
3: Yeah, I knew it. Yeah, chili con queso.
0: Yeah, that's what made me think about it. I was like, that's easy.
2: If you had to,
0: how come you didn't get any easy?
3: It wasn't easy because all the choices had cheese in them. Y'all's had, never mind, it's just the way my mind works. I can figure y'all's out. Mine was confusing.
0: Okay.
3: Mine was confusing.
2: It confused you a little
3: yes.
2: bit. You're still here with me. Here we go. Didi.
0: Yeah.
2: Mm-hmm. No lo toques.
0: No lo toques.
2: Man, you are good. You sure you ain't Dominican?
3: Uh-uh.
0: Shut up.
2: No lo toques. A, don't mention it. B, let go of it. Or C, don't touch it.
0: Say it again. What's the
3: C?
2: No lo toques. No,
3: see what I'm saying?
2: I'm playing with the rhyme.
0: C,
2: don't touch it?
0: Mm-hmm.
2: You're right. Yo,
3: see?
2: Come on now. What are you doing over there? You using a translator or something?
3: Y'all are easy.
0: That was easy to you?
3: Yes.
2: She's got that one.
3: Y'all are easy.
2: Jay,
3: I can get
2: you.
1: Come on, man.
2: All right. ¿Dónde están mis llaves?
1: Okay.
2: ¿Dónde están mis llaves? A, where are my keys? B, let's go ski. Or C, give her that D.
1: And say the word again.
2: ¿Dónde están mis llaves? It's a couple words.
1: Okay. I'm going to go with B.
2: B?
1: Yeah.
2: Let's go ski?
1: Let's go ski.
2: No. ¿Dónde está mi llaves?
3: No.
2: The answer is A.
3: A, where
2: my keys?
3: Yeah. See, I use your context clues. I knew that one.
2: Now
3: watch this hard one that he's going to get.
0: He's going to say hola.
3: Watch out.
2: Watch this.
0: Don't do that.
2: No. No voy a hacer eso. I'm not going to do that. Trey, I'm going to even use my Spanish accent on this last one because I think this is the last one we got time for.
3: Come
2: okay?
3: On.
2: You ready?
3: Come on, let's do it.
2: Más. Gasolina.
3: Okay.
2: It's
1: a song.
2: I know. Is that too easy? I got one more. Is that too easy? Should I go?
0: No,
2: más gasolina. A, more bread.
3: Uh-huh.
2: Two. No. A.
3: Damn.
2: Sorry.
3: Do you know?
2: I got it.
3: I wasn't A. Three.
2: I did it. Yeah. A.
0: JJ said, do
2: my
0: you know?
1: What are your teachers laying there?
2: My stash. B, that's grass. Or C, More gas. See, more gas. Más gasolina!
0: Great team. That was very good,
2: too. Muchas gracias for all my entendees. We do this every once in a while when I remember and I have the music to do it. Okay. Okay.
0: Mm-hmm.
2: Thank you.
0: Muchas gracias.
2: I speak a little Spanish, and if you don't, you can learn with me.
0: All right. Thank you for that, Cruz. That was wonderful.
2: He
0: learned too.
1: Yeah, he did.
2: Sometimes everybody learns. We all learn together.
0: As he was going along, we love you. Thank you.
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5: It's Dee Dee's Weekend Kickback. J.J. Williamson is here. Also, Jay Cruz and Trey G coming up on the show this hour. We're going to put more moolah in your pocket.
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1: All right, so you know it's all about Day Fail. We were talking to this woman right here, Kiana. You still there, Kiana?
2: Yeah.
3: Hey, okay.
1: So Kiana, she's been on Dateville before, and right. She was on with a guy, and she found out the guy was actually married, and he was a swinger. He and his wife were into swinging.
4: Right.
1: She was like, okay. So she was kind of feeling the wife when they kind of met up and talked, right?
4: Yeah.
1: Kiana, is that correct? And then you finally reached out to the wife now outside of this dude. You now reached out to the wife, Cassandra. Is that right?
2: Yes.
1: And you guys went out on a date. I just want to fill everybody in.
4: She was on a date with the husband, and then the husband left for a second. The wife came up to her and kind of hit on her during the date, which threw her off.
1: But now they went out on a date. Fast forward, they've been on dates. They just recently went on a date. You kissed Cassandra because you like her. You said you have butterflies in your stomach when you meet up with her.
4: Mm.
2: Yeah.
1: Now, she is a swinger. She and her husband are into swinging. And so, now, here's the deal. You guys kiss, and now you haven't heard from her since. Is that what you're saying?
2: Yes.
1: Mm-hmm. And you want to know what happened. We're going to call her.
2: Right. It's like, did I do something wrong? Was my breath bad? Like, what did I do?
1: Yeah, we got to see. Maybe this is a part of the swinging couple atmosphere
4: dilemmas.
1: And dilemma. Yeah. So we're going to call and see what happens. Here we go.
5: Hello?
1: Hi, is Cassandra there?
5: This is
1: her. Hey, Cassandra, how are you? It's Dee Dee from the radio station.
4: Hey.
1: J. Cruz, Trey G, comedian J.J. Williamson. Hey. How you doing?
5: Hey, y'all. I'm good. How y'all doing?
1: Doing all right. Well, listen, Cassandra, we want to talk to you about one thing, and I'm not even going to beat around the bush. We need to talk to you about a date you went on with somebody by the name of Kiana, and we just want to know how it went.
5: Girl,
1: hey, let me tell you something. I know that when
4: Cassandra's
1: I hear somebody
4: like,
1: say
4: not
1: girl.
4: Her again.
1: I know what that means. Well, tell it.
5: I mean, everything was cool. She was cool. We had good energy. But for me, I thought it was all physical vibes. You know what I'm saying?
1: Mm-hmm.
5: I mean, we went out. It was cool going back and forth. We even had fun and talked about, you know, the initial date. That she went on with my husband, you know. So we talk about that laughing, giggling. Everything's going cool. And I'm thinking it's all physical, but she kissed me and she gave me googly eyes like she falling in love. That's too much.
1: Oh, really?
5: I just want to have fun. Mm-mm.
1: Oh, you
5: I want you to fall into... Yeah, fall into these sheets. Don't fall in love.
1: Oh.
5: We'll
1: so you're not, you felt like she wanted more of a relationship, was trying to get to, and you're like, no, I'm just having some fun.
5: Right.
1: Because you are married.
5: I have a relationship with my husband.
1: Yeah.
5: Correct.
1: Yeah. Okay, hold on. Well, let me tell you something. Cassandra, Kiana liked you. She liked you. I know it. I know it. I also know when somebody say child to me, I know that what that means. Well. Yeah. Oh, I love your laugh. Okay, guess what? Kiana's on the line. Kiana's on the phone. Kiana.
4: Here's your chance.
1: Kiana.
6: Yeah, I'm here.
1: Okay, come on, Kiana. You're trying to fall in love. She don't want that. She's married. I told you that. I figured it out.
6: But that's not even fair. Like, you can't act like the way you was acting with me if you're still, like, in love with your husband. It doesn't work like that. You can't be out here messing around with people's feelings.
5: You know the deal when we went on the date. You know the deal when you was with my husband. It's him and I. You just extra, honey.
6: I'm just extra.
5: It's swinging, baby. We were just going to have a little fun. We were going to clap them cheeks and keep it moving.
6: You're
5: going to do the most.
6: Mm-mm. I get that, but, like, you just, the way you made me feel, you didn't feel nothing when we kissed? You didn't feel nothing? You're going to sit here and just say you didn't feel a damn thing?
5: No, I didn't.
1: Oh.
5: Not me and my husband would have kissed you together, we'd have felt something. It's totally physical. You trying to fall in love. I don't need you to be the one. I didn't need to. I'm so sorry that my feelings just overwhelmed me to the point where I, like, ended up falling for you.
6: Girl.
5: I thought we were cool. Like, you're beautiful and you're smart. And I was like, dang, this is the kind of woman I can actually see myself being with. And you're over here just crushing
6: you
5: me.
6: You don't even know what you want. You ball up on my husband, now you in love with me. It's too much. We were just having fun. We went on one date. Why are you acting like we've been together for 3-4 years, like we got history? We don't.
1: Kiana, she got a point, though,
4: You're there for a short time, not a long time.
1: I told you, she's married.
5: If you can't play the game, you need to get off the field.
1: Oh, okay. All right. Hey, listen. All right. I see this thing. Kiana, she's not interested, okay?
6: That's cool that you're not interested because I'm still talking to your husband.
4: Now you being ugly.
5: You think I don't know you talking to my husband? Who you think sitting next to him when y'all talking? It's us. It's never you.
2: You better watch your. You better keep your head on a swivel.
1: Ooh.
3: Bring it if you want to. Bring it if you want to.
4: Oh, wow.
3: Whatever you want to do, bring it, please.
1: Okay. All right. Well, listen. All right. Hold up now, ladies. All right. Cassandra, that was okay. Kiana, well, okay. Kiana's like, I'm going to come for your man. Okay, listen, I'm going to get off the phone right now. We're going to end this right now. Hey, listen, it's obvious this ain't going to work with you two, and I don't know if it's going to work with even Marshawn, but I don't know what's happening here. Kiana, you got your answer. She's not interested. She's got her husband, and she's really saying stay away from her man. Okay. Mm-hmm. Y'all give it up for Kiana and Cassandra. It's Dave.
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0: It's Dee Dee's Weekend Kickback. All right, so there goes comedian JJ from The Sip.
1: Two piece.
0: Also, J. Cruz. And you. Trey G.
2: Talk to me.
0: 1G. All right, listen, coming up, we got some extra cash for you. $1,000 minute games on the way. We also got to talk about the new Michael Jackson movie.
1: Man.
0: Hopefully you've seen it, and we won't spoil it for you, but I got to tell you my thoughts on that. That's on the way. You're checking out Dee Dee's Weekend Kickback.

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0: We're going to play the $1,000 minute game. We have a contestant named Carl standing by. Hey, but listen, you guys, according to this, let me see if you guys have done it, J. Cruz or Trey or JJ. Mm-hmm. According to this, a new poll has found that 65% of guys, you guys have daydreamed at some point about this one day. Guess what day it is?
3: It ain't the wedding.
0: Yes, it is.
4: Girl. The wedding?
0: Yeah.
4: You going to tell me
0: 65%.
4: How many times?
0: You've not daydreamed about your wedding day?
3: I don't know if I daydreamed about it. I thought about the possibility of it, what I might be wearing.
0: Oh, God.
4: My, well,
0: he didn't think about who he married.
4: Like
0: he didn't think about what she looked like going down the aisle.
4: He worried about what he got on.
3: Why does it always got to be about the woman, bro?
4: Wow.
3: Damn. I'm worried about my suit. You wasn't worried about your suit?
0: Trey, you ever thought about your wedding day?
4: Probably not until right now that we're having this conversation.
0: See? You never thought about marriage like that or a wedding day?
4: No.
0: You never thought either you're going to have a big wedding or go down to the courthouse?
4: One thing I did think about was who was going to be my groomsman. I guess that's one thing. That's one thing I did think about. Wait, mm-hmm. We're going to do that.
0: What about you, JJ? You ever thought about a wedding day?
5: I have. Mm-hmm. A lot.
0: You mean now?
5: Yeah.
3: Oh, my God.
0: Are you thinking about getting married?
5: No, I ain't. I thought about it.
0: Okay. Wow.
3: Are you sure?
5: Yeah.
4: Would you do it again?
5: I would.
4: You would? You would get married again?
0: Yeah, you like marriage?
5: Yeah, I like marriage.
0: Me too.
5: Yeah, I like to have a significant other.
4: Mm. Interesting.
0: I'm sorry, what?
5: You heard me.
0: Okay, let's get into the game.
6: You got the answers.
3: He's had enough.
6: I got that bread. $1,000 all for you with the $1,000 mini game.
4: I'd have called on your little damn scheme. You ain't slick no more. You heard me.
0: OMG. Ooh. I love it. I just want to hear that significant one more time.
4: But it came out smooth.
0: It did. Sort of. Hey, Carl. How you doing, Carl?
7: I'm doing good. How y'all doing this morning?
4: What's up, Carl? What up? Now, you Carl with a C or K?
7: I'm Carl with a K. You follow me on Instagram, JJ.
4: I do?
0: Yeah, you should have known.
7: Yeah, you...
4: No, yeah. I got a lot of following.
0: Well, let me read. I said it like, y'all, anybody ever watched The Walking Dead? You ever watched The Walking Dead, what was the main character's name? And it was Carl's daddy.
3: Oh, not Bill.
0: Anyway, he would always say to him, Carl. His son was Carl.
3: Carl.
0: Yeah. Hey, listen, Carl, you never watched it yourself? You never watched The Walking Dead?
3: Good show.
7: I started watching it, then it got weird. So
0: yeah, it did.
7: Life caught up, so I couldn't keep on watching it.
0: What do you watch now? Anything you watched recently that's really good you want to tell us about? Anything you've seen?
7: Man, I just finished watching Lawman. I mean, Landman.
0: Yeah.
7: Landman.
3: Diddy love
0: that. Did you watch the first season or second?
7: I watched all of it.
0: Well, it's good, ain't it?
7: Watched.
0: Ain't it good, though?
7: Man, it's fire. Yes, it is, man. Billy Bob, like, between Billy Bob and Demi Moore, like, to where they went off in there.
0: Yeah.
7: Yeah.
0: Hey, Carl, my favorite scene is when his daughter tells him about she's done everything but sex. That scene, to me, makes me laugh. That's the best scene ever.
7: that is a hilarious scene, but also the scene whenever he sets his daddy up with the physical therapist.
0: Oh, yeah. That was good, too. You like that, too, Carl?
4: All right.
0: Hey, Carl, you may have to join our movie club on another time. Let's spin this wheel.
6: Trey G.
8: Jay Cruz. $20 bonus.
3: All right, my brother, I feel it. You're going to win this money. Let's get this $1,000. Here's how it works.
7: Let's get this money.
3: Absolutely. I'm going to read you a question. If you don't make me laugh, though. If you don't know the answer, just say pass. We'll come back to it. You only got a minute. Don't take too long with each one. So just make sure you say pass if you don't know it, and we'll come back. You got it?
7: Gotcha. All right, yeah, I got it.
3: How long have you owned your current vehicle?
7: 6 months.
3: How many times a week do you put gas in your car?
7: Three.
3: How many weeks are in a year?
7: 52.
3: Which actor is playing Michael Jackson's mom in the Michael's biopic? Excuse me. Mm-hmm. Who's playing his mom?
7: Pass.
3: Okay. Curtis Jackson is the birth name of which rapper?
7: 50 Cent.
3: Which Canadian city is Drake from?
7: Toronto.
3: What was the fourth question I asked you?
7: Who's playing Michael Jackson?
3: Yeah, the morning show has no middle name.
7: Diddy.
9: J.
7: Cruz. Trey D. JJ.
3: Come on. What does DC in Washington, D.C. stand for?
7: District of Columbia.
3: Spell the word coordination.
7: C-O-O-R-D-I-N-A-T-I-O-N.
3: Which actress is playing Michael Jackson's mom in the Michael's biopic?
7: Angela Bassett.
3: Which actress is playing Michael Jackson's mom?
0: Did you get 9 out of 10?
9: Oh, yes, my God.
0: You got 9 out of 10.
7: Oh, my God.
9: And this one going to hurt you, too.
3: It is.
0: Which actress is playing Michael Jackson's mom in the new biopic? It is Nia Long.
7: I just wanted you to start saying every actress.
0: All right. Nia Long, sir. Listen, you got 9 out of 10. You're going to get $10 every correct answer. You added up to $90. 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
3: Hey, that's good,
0: though. All right, over $100 for you.
7: Good deal.
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8: Let's have a conversation right now about the Michael Jackson movie. Did anybody go see it? Anybody in the building go see it? Anybody in the room? I know our producer, Tracy, you went to see it. Is that right?
9: Yes.
8: Tracy saw it. All right. I got a chance to see it, and I must say something. You know, on Friday, we were all talking about it. Trey, you were like, oh, everybody wants to go. Dee Dee, you're not going to go. And I said, I don't want to see it. I know the ending. I said, I know how it ends.
10: Yeah.
8: But I went on to see it. I just had to. I was like, because I kept hearing so many people talk about it.
10: Yeah.
8: Number one, I loved it.
10: Okay.
8: I loved it.
10: I've been hearing that consensus from a lot of people. I know a few people that actually went and saw it, and they were basically amazed by the performance of Jafar Jackson. Mm. They said he did a really great job portraying his uncle.
8: I got to be honest. That's about the one thing that you need to go see it for.
10: Really?
8: Two reasons I will say. Yeah. Number one, go see it because I think that nephew of his, you think you're watching Michael Jackson.
10: Oh, wow.
8: The moves, the way he talks. You know, this is his first acting role.
10: Yeah.
8: And all I know is this man here got talent.
10: I was wondering, too, like, since he did such a good job with this role, where does he go from here?
8: That's what I was wondering. Like, what you know, does he do now? Let me tell you what's the difference between his performance and somebody else. We've seen so many Michael Jackson impersonators.
10: Yeah.
8: Right?
10: Yeah.
8: We all have seen so many Michael Jackson impersonators, and we know that they're impersonating Mike.
10: Mm-hmm.
8: Right?
10: Mm-hmm.
8: When you're watching this young man, Jafar, is that his name?
10: Yeah.
8: When you're watching him, there's no impersonating.
10: Really?
8: He becomes Michael Jackson.
10: Mm.
8: Like, if there's one reason to go see it, it's to watch this man become Michael Jackson, down to the way he talks, to his moves, mannerisms, his dance. I mean, everything about him is good.
10: That's what I heard.
8: Now, Coleman Domingo.
10: Oh, God.
8: When you go see him play Joe Jackson, take you a shot every time you see his mouth open.
10: I told you. Damn. Didn't I tell you?
8: Coleman Domingo keep that mouth open in every role.
10: I told you.
8: That mouth stay open. He's shocked in every movie.
10: I heard he did a good job playing Joe.
8: He did.
10: I've heard, without spoiling too much, because I've not seen the movie just yet, but I've heard that the movie of early years focuses a lot on the relationship between Michael and Joe.
8: Yeah.
10: And Michael not kind of like getting along with Joe, also not having a childhood.
8: Okay. Do you see a little bit of that? I thought they could have. The story to me is a little weak. It's a little flimsy.
10: Really?
8: Okay.
10: Interesting.
8: But what you're going to love to see if you're a Michael Jackson fan, like I said, just seeing him come to life again almost and seeing this man, Jafar, his nephew, play him is what's going great. What's missing, though, is Janet Jackson, okay?
10: Mm-hmm.
8: The fact that Janet didn't
10: know
8: nowhere mentioned.
10: Mm,
8: you don't see Janet. Yeah. Diana Ross ain't mentioned.
10: Yeah. And Janet said she didn't want her likeness a part of the movie.
8: And I hate that. And I'm going to tell you why I hate it so much. If there's one reason why you need to go, everybody who's a fan of Michael Jackson or anything, you need to go. And I'm going to tell you why it would hit me. As you're watching the movie and when you're paying attention to every time he's sitting in a boardroom and the people that are making money off of Michael Jackson, they don't look like Michael Jackson. Okay?
10: Wow.
8: None of the ones who are making money, who continue to make money, they don't look like Michael Jackson, right?
10: Wow.
8: And so as I'm watching it, and when it ends, you find out that Jermaine Jackson is the executive producer, the late Tito Jackson, LaToya. You're seeing Jackie Jackson. They're a part of this.
10: Yeah.
8: And I'm going, if there's anyone that is going to make some money off the likeness of Michael Jackson or his image or his movie or his story, let it be the family.

0: So go support it for that reason. Because again, when you're watching it, there's no one that looked like Michael that was making that made money off of him like that.
1: That's crazy. Right? Okay, so you enjoyed the movie. Yes. On a scale of 1 to 10, what would you give it? 10 being the best.
0: Scale I'll tell you what, I actually interviewed some people, and they actually gave their assessment. I want you to take a listen.
1: Go ahead.
0: Okay, so listen, what did you think of the Michael Jackson movie?
2: It was too short. We needed more.
0: Yeah. Really?
2: It was too good. We needed more. Yes.
0: Okay, what did you think?
3: The same. It was too short. Like, we didn't even get to see more of how it was in the future, you know?
0: By the way, what's your name?
3: Daniel.
0: Daniel, on a scale of 1 to 10, 10 being the best, what did you rate the movie?
3: I'll give it a 9.5.
0: Okay, and what's your name?
4: Daisy.
0: Okay, Daisy, on a scale of 1 to 10, 10 being the best, what did you give it?
4: I would give it an 8 because I would like to see when he got vitiligo. I think that's how you call it.
0: Yeah.
4: I'm not too sure. But I thought that was a very important part of, like, who he was as a person and who he became to be, like, as a person that we knew him.
0: Okay, so they also, you see that girl gave it what did she give it, like an 8?
1: There was 8 guy,
0: and there was another guy who gave it an 8. So I'm going to give it probably about an 8 out of 10.
1: Okay.
0: I'm going to give it an 8 out of
1: 10. That's good.
0: An
1: unfair critique about it, though, is that it didn't show enough. Because I do think that they plan on making a second one.
0: Yeah.
1: You know, this one was only supposed to show up until a certain point in his career.
0: And it did.
1: Yeah.
0: But again, like I said, just go to watch this man's performance. Go because you should support when you're seeing who executive produced it. Again, and I think that,
1: y'all Michael Jackson fans, greedy, boy. God.
0: Why? What do you mean?
1: This is about the 18th movie they done made about this man's life. And these folks in here in the movie theater talking about, it just wasn't enough. It could have been longer. My God.
0: I'm just saying, again, this you got to go see it to watch this. You talk about channeling Michael Jackson in a way that I've never seen this before in my life.
5: Ooh. They want everything at once, though.
1: Yes.
5: Man, that movie would have been 19 hours. We would put everything on there.
0: And boy. I feel like, do the story. Go out there. Everybody support. And I hate that Janet and the rest of some of the folks didn't support it the way they should have. I really do. I think they should have supported this movie.
1: Maybe the second one.
0: And I wish that Janet would have supported her nephew.
1: Maybe the second one,
0: He did a great job, man.
1: That's true.
0: Great job. All right. It's Dee Dee's Weekend Kickback. J.J. Williamson, J. Cruz, and Trey G. We hope you're enjoying your weekend. All right. So take the time to get to know us better. Log on to all of our social media profiles and subscribe to the YouTube channel.
5: Please do.
0: That is D, and there's another E, and then another D, and then another E. Dee Dee in the morning.
6: J. Cruz on TikTok. That's J_KRUZ. And then hit me up on Snapchat, J. Cruz everywhere.
1: Mm-hmm. Top in with me right now. AYE_Trey. G, that's A_TreyG Ski.
7: And please follow your boy, the real JJ from the Sip. 2 P's.
0: All right, coming up next, we're going to show some love to another business with our small business spotlight.

0: Hey, hey, Milwaukee and Racine. It's Dr. Leah Knox here to remind you that your mental wellness does matter. Don Black and I would like to help you to understand just that on Mindful Mondays. Now, this is not your typical sit back and listen type of segment. This is a bi-weekly conversation that tackles real life issues that all of our community members face. We want you to be a part of this conversation. We don't want to talk to you. We want to talk with you, because this is community wellness at its best. Our goal is to create a safe space where you feel supported, not judged, with data-driven insight, a little humor, and a whole lot of warmth. Because mental wellness is not a luxury. It is your responsibility.
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2: Guys, you know it's all about the small business spotlight.
3: Hey, stop playing.
2: I want y'all to know we've been doing our small business spotlight over 5 years on this show.
3: Yes.
2: All right, here to represent from the El Traidor Tequila. You guys, please welcome the manager. Mr. RJ is here.
3: Hey, come on, RJ Ski.
4: My guy.
5: Thank you. Appreciate it. Thank y'all for having me on the show.
2: Well, good morning. All right, so RJ, let's talk about it. El Traidor Tequila. Tell us a little bit, how long y'all been in business?
5: I'll tell you what, let me give you a little bit of background on what El Traidor means, right? So it means the traitor.
2: Okay.
5: Mm-hmm. Right, so the traitor is the actual man that manufactured this tequila in Mexico.
2: Mm-hmm.
5: He was in the business, been in the business over about 20 years.

0: years or so. Little short story, he was in a business with a partner by the name of Robert. Mm-hmm. And what ended up happening was that partner ran off with the business. And so when he made this concoction, this lovely, smooth, dangerously smooth concoction, right? Named it El Trador because he felt like that Robert betrayed him. So that's how that came about.
1: Wow.
2: What was missing in the tequila that y'all was already tasting that made y'all say, hey, man, let's do something a little different?
0: So with all the other tequilas that pretty much, you know, like the Cosmigos, I'm sorry, I got a name drop a little bit.
3: Cosmigos,
0: the Don Julios, you know, the Patrons, those tequilas right there, when you take that shot, You're not waiting. It hits you instantly for that smack. That face you make, right?
3: Thanks.
0: So that nasty aftertaste that you have when you sip on it, when you take that shot. Also, you have to take a you need a chaser with that, right? Mm-hmm. And then the other thing that it do, it provides you with a hangover. So with ours, it's none of those things. You don't get that nasty. Yeah. That nasty aftertaste. You don't get that. It's a smooth, it goes down smooth. So like, you know, Dee Dee, you will love it because it don't put hair on your chest.
4: Good, and I like that. Oh, yeah. I like that.
3: I've never taken double shots of anything before I started taking shots of that third. I was like, this is smooth.
1: Yeah.
4: So you guys are known as a luxury tequila. What does luxury really mean in this space, right? When you say luxury tequila?
0: So we want to say, when we say luxury, we want to say it's more of a premium tequila, right? But what we want to do is we want to be able to provide and allow individuals to taste what a premium tequila is. We don't want it to be overly cost because we want individuals to be able to taste that, right? So we want to be competitive with all the other tequilas that they quote unquote think that is the best tequila out there.
4: Mm-hmm. Okay. Wow. So real quick, you guys are now available in select where? You're available in Woodman's location, is that right, throughout Illinois?
0: Correct. Yes.
4: Okay.
0: We're available in the Woodman's, we're available in bars, we're available in restaurants. You know, when we first launched this back in last year of November, it sold off the shelves.
1: Mm. Oh, wow.
0: It was just that good.
4: Wow. Dang, that's good.
0: They turned around and they turned around and re-upped and bought 5 cases, and then those 5 cases was gone, 5 cases of each. Those 5 cases was gone within 2 to 3 days.
4: Okay, so everybody, we are talking to RJ. He's with El Trador.
1: El Trador.
4: Now, here's my other question, because, you know, we're on in many cities all over the country, right? Mm-hmm. Are there any other markets that you're thinking about getting into besides in the Illinois market?
0: We're trying to get it in every market we possibly can.
1: Come on.
4: Yeah. Okay.
0: So, yes, indeed. Jones and B is the brand ambassador of this tequila. So this is what's, you know, helped driving that force.
4: Okay.
3: And I tell you this, if y'all looking for another brand ambassador, you found one, because I done had some of the best conversations off of y'all. I ain't stopped smiling after I took them shots and I was on the phone with my lady, you and me.
0: Right. That's what's up. And I'm sure she appreciated it too.
3: Absolutely. Yeah, yeah. Absolutely.
2: Every time I take me a shot, guess what I do? Talk about them.
3: Stupid.
2: I talk about them.
4: It's all about the small business spotlight. You said the tequila, it came out when? Last year?
0: It came out, yes, in November.
4: In November, and that's pretty awesome. You guys, not even a year old. We're talking about El Trador Tequila, our small business spotlight this morning. If somebody is listening right now, let's say they own a bar, they may own, you know, a liquor store. And maybe somebody just wants to order. Do you guys ship? So how can people find information?
0: So what they can do is they can go on our social media platform. They can go on to our Instagram page, which is El Trador Tequila.
4: Okay.
0: So you go on there, you'll be able to find it on there and message us, and we'll be able to get back with them and connect.
4: All right. El Trador Tequila, everybody. Yeah, man. And it's ELTRAIDOR. Trador.
0: It ain't right unless JJ said it that way.
2: What? Come on, Trador. Okay.
4: El Trador. Tequila. Make sure you guys support. Yes, it's all about our small business spotlight. Just starting out, and they definitely need our support. And guess what? It's really, really good.
1: It's really good,
4: it's
1: for real.
4: Really smooth, and it's really good. And I believe it needs to be a part of your bar area at home.
1: Come on, for real.
4: You hear me? Your bar area.
1: At home.
4: At home.
0: Your bar area at home.
4: At home.
0: Your bar area in the store. Your bar area in the restaurant.
4: Come on, RJ.
0: Wherever place
1: for real.
4: RJ, sell it.
0: All the locations.
4: There it is. Make sure you guys follow Follow him online as well, El Traidor Tequila on IG. Clap it up for the manager right here, Mr. RJ.
3: All right.
4: That's it. 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Williamson, Jay Cruz, Trey G, Breeze, Tracy, G-Man, Ariel Grind, Peter, Hyman, Geo Cook, and Baby Helios. 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

0: This one definitely bring back memories. It's TLC, Baby, Baby, Baby, on the station playing everything you want to hear with today's R&B and Old School, home of Didi in the Morning. What's going on? Shatavia B holding it down as we celebrate Memorial Day weekend with you. And so there's a lot going on, a lot happening outside, and I need you to know about it. So you got to stick around. Got to let you know what's hot and happening in the city, what's also going on with some of your favorite celebs. And it's I Slay Saturday. Hit my line at 799-9830. And of course, we are going to get it in, friend, because it is the weekend and you earned it. Stick around. We're jamming 98.3.
1: Urgency is loud, but wisdom is patient. I'm life coach Sarita Valmon, and it's time for That's What Sarita Said. One thing I'm learning in this season is that not everything needs my immediate response. Every text, email, situation, emotion. Just because something arrives now doesn't mean it needs to be handled now. We've been conditioned to react quickly, to explain ourselves, to respond right away, or to prove we're paying attention. But pausing doesn't mean you don't care. Sometimes it means you care enough to respond with clarity instead of pressure. Here's how I practice that pause. I check in with my body before I commit. I give myself permission to respond later without guilt. I remind myself that clarity comes faster when I don't rush. 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I'm Sarita Valmon, and that's what Sarita said. To get additional tips about lifestyle, self-care, and more, follow me on Instagram at I Am Chronically Resilient. 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

0: 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It's Nick V and Eric V, the Baker Boys. 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

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As you're headed out and about, you better make sure you're not showing up to cookouts empty-handed. Be sensitive. 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

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Coffee in the morning? 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

0: I know most of us are excited about the three-day-long weekend, but I got to tell you, we have to remember it's not just about the cooking, the barbecues, the sales. It is simply about taking a moment to honor the heroes who made sacrifices for this country. And so Memorial Day is definitely a chance to remember those who served and never made it home. And that's really serious. So Milwaukee, let's make it a plan to salute our fallen heroes and their families all weekend long. And also don't forget, if you want to salute the troops, you can do so by going to Jammin983.com, where we give you the opportunity to dedicate and recognize someone sacrifice who's a troop. 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
1: America, 250 years deep. And in Milwaukee, we know the road hasn't always been equal. We know what it means to struggle, to rebuild, and to keep moving forward anyway. This city has always known how to turn hardship into hope. From the soul of Bronzeville to the creativity born on the north side, to neighbors showing up for each other every single day. Milwaukee keeps evolving. And I know that journey personally. As a first-generation American, I was raised on sacrifice, resilience, faith, and hard work. That spirit lives here, in the culture, in the music, in the people determined to make a difference. From Andre Lee Ellis fighting for peace, to the rebirth of Bronzeville through art, business, and community. This city continues to show what strength really looks like. We create opportunities. We create connection. We create change. And no matter what Milwaukee faces, we keep rising together because the story of America is still being written. And so
2: 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Canva helps you make that thing a thing. 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You can social media your thing, generate images or videos of your thing, make decks or presentations to show your thing. Whatever needs to be done for your thing, Canva can make it an even better and bigger thing. Canva, the thing that makes anything a thing.

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0: Hefty slider bag. 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

0: It's Dee Dee in the morning, and if you missed the show...
1: Fellas, remember this. It's some good game now. All
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1: If she get ready in 5 minutes, some stink.
3: 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She might not be a woman.
1: Guaranteed.
4: I ain't gonna lie. I'm gonna put it out there. I say that about Dee Dee all the time. Because you know, Dee Dee will run up here talking about, I'm sorry, but I was rushing to get here, so I had to be quick. I like, yeah, she stank.
0: Stinking. I always get in that shower.
1: Hey, check it out, man. 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

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Don't let anybody steal your joy, okay? 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

0: Rocking and Driving this weekend. You know how we do it. It's happening with Shatavia B. I'm jamming 98.3, and happy Memorial Day weekend to you and your family. And I just want to let you know, if you need the vibes, we are here to bring them. So don't forget, on Monday from 10 a.m. to 7 p.m., it is the official start of summer, and so we're going to give you a whole vibe with a day full of Milwaukee's best DJs with Jamming 98.3's Memorial Day Mixdown. That's right. So it's going down with DJ Z Smooth, DJ Infotech, DJ Mr. Martin, DJ Swatch Track, DJ Nick Stokes, my little cousin, and of course, DJ Tony Neal. They're all going to be in the mix, kicking off again at 10 a.m. on Memorial Day. So be sure to tune in. And of course, a special thanks to our sponsor, Bird Songs, the Oil People. We are super excited for them, but make sure you tune in and turn up. 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

0: are back. It's Nick V and Eric V, the Baker Boys. And get ready to party with us every Saturday night
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Jamming 98.3, today's R&B and Old School. I hope you're enjoying the Soul Food Tour MKE as much as we are. If you don't know, we're definitely excited about everything that the city has to offer in terms of great soul food. And so I want you to make a plan on Tuesday, May 26th, to pop on over to Brownstone Social Lounge. My people are over there serving up great meals. I'm talking about meatballs, mac and cheese, mashed potatoes, and garlic bread. Yep, it's going to be off the chain. It starts at 4 p.m. on Tuesday, May 26th. And it's a perfect time because you know you're going to be tired of that barbecue by that time frame. Let's just be real. So in the meantime, definitely got more of your favorites. Here's Nas, If I Rule the World.

0: 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Do you love Jammin' 98.3? Well, now you can take it wherever you go. The Jammin' merch store is live with shirts, mugs, and more that fit your everyday lifestyle. And I need you to go there right now and get your own so you can stop taking my stuff. My Jammin' hoodie is missing. My Jammin' mug in the break room. I know who got it. And to the person who has my Jammin' t-shirt, I know you hear this. Do me a favor. Go get your own. 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

0: 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In fact, super excited, our girl Summer Walker, her Still Finally Over It tour with special guests Manalio and Ordeal is going to be happening on Friday, May 29th at United Center in Chicago, and it's going to be amazing. 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

0: It's Dee Dee in the morning, and if you missed the show, JJ, if you were single, I can't date anybody who what?
1: Wears way too much weave. Too Ooh, much.
2: That's good.
1: Too much. Yeah. Now, a little bit is okay. I can't land there and it's all in my face. I mean, you're talking about hold me. Well, you want me to hold you or the half?
3: Shut up.
1: What's that?
3: 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I'm talking about the biggest, the largest. And we getting it right with our financial expert and guru, Ash Cad.
2: Plus, we got a dope discussion that may challenge some friendships and relationships for some.
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0: 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Dee Dee in the Morning is brought to you by Five Star Impact Milwaukee, empowering growth through certified training that builds stronger communities.

Jamming is a weekend. Yes, we are. Thank you so much for tuning in, and I'm hoping you have a wonderful, safe Memorial Day weekend. And to keep the jams rolling, doing it like this is Miguel with Your Thing. Love me like a brother.

0: Baby, the time is here. The gear is here. Have no fear. I'm just saying, if you don't know, we're giving you a chance to represent Jammin' 98.3 wherever you go. 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I'm just saying. 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
2: Hi, this is Dan Buttry, combat veteran of the Iraq War. May signifies our nation's most patriotic month. Established shortly after World War II, Armed Forces Day honors all of our men and women currently serving in the military every third Saturday of May. 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Followed only a couple weeks later, Memorial Day is always on the last Monday of May, set to honor all who've made the ultimate sacrifice in defense of our nation. While May can always be busy with various activities, take time this year to thank a member of our armed forces and remember our fallen. They are why we have our freedom.
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But I tell you what, you know, things happen. And so we forgive her and we hope she gets well soon. And we'll definitely keep you posted on when she shall return. 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

0: So Memorial Day is definitely ringing throughout the city. And if you don't know, America the Beautiful Patriarch Pops is going on at the Milwaukee Symphony Orchestra. And it's happening all weekend long. In fact, the show is kicking off tonight at 7:30 p.m. and then tomorrow from 2 p.m. to 4:30 p.m. You can definitely check out and celebrate America's 250th birthday with a musical journey and celebration. 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

0: to Dee Dee in the morning. And if you missed the show, JJ, if you were single, I can't date anybody who what?
1: Wears way too much weave. Too much.
2: That's good.
1: Too much. Yeah. Now, a little bit is okay. I can't land there and it's all in my face. I mean, you're talking about hold me. Well, you want me to hold you or the house?
3: Shut up.
1: What's that?
3: Hey, now check this out, man. Monday, we are getting to the biggest bag that we can. I'm talking about the biggest, the largest. And we getting it right with our financial expert and guru, Ashcad.
2: Plus, we got a dope discussion that may challenge some friendships and relationships for some.
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Neo, Up, Out, and Gone on the station playing everything you want to hear. We're today's R&B and old school, Jammin' 98.3. And don't forget, if you're outside this weekend, be safe, have fun, enjoy yourself, and reset. 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

0: So the Dr. Martin Luther King Jr. Community Center has brought so many memories and vibes to this city. And yes, they are celebrating 50 years and we are super excited. They're honoring the past, celebrating the present, and of course, preparing for the future. So make it a plan to celebrate as well. It's going to be happening Saturday, June 6th. The opening ceremony will kick off at 10 a.m. and it's going to be vibes, okay? Something for everyone, food trucks, youth activities, live music, the list goes on and on from Rodney Poe, formerly from Blackstreet, Star Red, my girl, Anthony McGagey and Praise Motivated, Jermaine Rideout and Soul Serious, Earl Stokes and Gemini 98.3, and of course, DJ Cheerio. So it's going to be off the chain. I hope you're ready to pull up. Again, mark your calendar Saturday, June 6th. We're celebrating 50 years of Dr. Martin Luther King Jr. Community Center. And of course, you heard it on Gemini 98.3. We'll see you there.
1: 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Let's
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Well, I hope you're qualified to cook at this year's cookout. 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That ain't cool at all. But I want you to know something really, really special. I know you've been working on getting your summer body together and all the things. But just a little reminder, disclaimer, calories do not count on holiday weekends, okay? You heard that right here. 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Get that potato salad, that spaghetti, those brats. 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We're showing love all weekend long. Happy Memorial Day weekend to you and your family. Be safe and enjoy the vibes. And ride out with me to this one. It's Silk Sonic, Love Train.

0: It's Don Black from Jammin' 98.3. Do you love Jammin' 98.3? Well, now you can take it wherever you go. The Jammin' merch store is live with shirts, mugs, and more that fit your everyday lifestyle. And I need you to go there right now and get your own so you can stop taking my stuff. My Jammin' hoodie is missing. My Jammin' mug in the break room. I know who got it. And to the person who has my Jammin' t-shirt, I know you hear this. Do me a favor. Go get your own. 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It's a lifestyle. 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

0: So the cost of living have so many people wanting to cry right now, but we're going to bounce back from this, and you know what's going to help us do it is the Cream City Cravings. 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
1: 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I'm life coach Sarita Valmon, and it's time for That's What Sarita Said. 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Healing can look like grief. It can look like exhaustion. It can look like realizing that the life you're building now requires letting go of parts of the life you once knew. 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

0: It's Dee Dee in the morning, and if you missed the show... JJ, if you were single, I can't date anybody who what?
1: Wears way too much weave. Too much.
2: That's good.
1: Too much. Yeah. Now, a little bit is okay. I can't land there and it's all in my face. I mean, you talking about hold me. Well, you want me to hold you or the half?
3: Shut up.
1: What's that?
3: 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I'm talking about the biggest, the largest. And we getting it right with our financial expert and guru, Ashcad.
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5: This is a love that withstands time, space, and matter forever. Forever's a mighty long time. Here we are decades later. The sentiment is still the same. 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

Jamming is a weekend. 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Just for you, it's happening with Shatavia B on Jamming 98.3. Today's R&B at Old School, and I know everybody's outside doing the cookouts, doing the shopping, but remember, this is a very important weekend. We want to remember those who sacrificed and those who we lost and their families, okay? So let's definitely do that as we celebrate and turn up. It's okay to do that, but we want to remember the main cause. And speaking of turning up, though, the hottest day party is coming up next at 2 Boo with my homeboy, yours truly, Charles. He's going to kick it off for you the right way. But in the meantime, I am leaving you with this one. It is Aaliyah, a gym in 98.3. Have a great weekend.

0: This year, America turns 250 years old. And here in Milwaukee, we know the story isn't simple. Because our history didn't start with equality. It started with struggle. But Milwaukee also raised voices that changed the game. Like Vell Phillips, who marched for fair housing when doors were closed to us. Like Spencer Cox, who carried the torch for progress in the city. Like Gwen Moore, continuing the fight today. That's our city. That's our story. That's our America. We turned struggle into strength. We've created culture, movement, impact, and we're still pushing forward toward opportunity, toward unity, towards change. Because the story of America isn't finished, and neither are we.
1: Today.
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Hey, hi, everybody. I am the Chief Rocker, Stephen St. James. And you've been wanting your own Southern Soul show? Well, now you got it. It's the Southern Soul Spectacular this Sunday night at 6 p.m. And I'm a

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On June 7th, attend the Juneteenth flag-raising ceremony, honoring how far Black Americans have come while reflecting on the work still ahead. June 9th is One Racing, featuring activities,

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0: It's Dee Dee in the morning, and if you missed the show... JJ, if you were single, I can't date anybody who what?
1: Wears way too much weave. Too much.
2: That's good.
1: Too much. Yeah. Now, a little bit is okay. I can't land there and it's all in my face. I mean, you're talking about hold me. Well, you want me to hold you or the house?
3: Shut up.
1: What's that?
3: 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Monday, we are getting to the biggest bag that we can. I'm talking about the biggest, the largest. And we getting it right with our financial expert and guru, Ashcad.
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0: It's Don Black from Jammin' 98.3. Do you love Jammin' 98.3? Well, now you can take it wherever you go. The Jammin' merch store is live with shirts, mugs, and more that fit your everyday lifestyle. And I need you to go there right now and get your own so you can stop taking my stuff. My Jammin' hoodie is missing. My Jammin' mug in the break room. I know who got it. And to the person who has my Jammin' t-shirt, I know you hear this. Do me a favor. Go get your own. 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It's a lifestyle. 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
1: Hi, this is Dan Buttry, combat veteran of the Iraq War. Growing up, my grandmother would share a sad story of an uncle that was so close in age to her, they grew up like brother and sister. Private Raymond Frederick served in the Pacific during World War II, where he fought and died in the Philippines. Designated as his next of kin, she received the War Department's death notice of Ray in May 1945, days short of the island's liberation. Weeks after receiving the death notice, Ray's last handwritten letter home was delivered, arriving to her as a message from the grave. This Memorial Day, let us never forget.
0: Ewald Automotive and Jammin 98.3 remain committed to serving Southeastern Wisconsin's veterans and the families of veterans with the utmost dignity and excellence.
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0: JJ, if you were single. I can't date anybody who what?
1: Wears way too much weave. Too much.
2: That's good.
1: Too much. Yeah. Now, a little bit is okay. I can't land there and it's all in my face. I mean, you tell my hold me. Well, you want me to hold you or the half?
3: Shut up.
1: What's that?
3: 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I'm talking about the biggest, the largest. And we getting it right with our financial expert and guru, Ash Cash.
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0: Hey, are you ready for some old school? Check us out this weekend for the holiday. 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

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Coffee in the morning? 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Still jammin'. 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

0: It's Dee Dee in the morning, and if you missed the show... JJ, if you were single, I can't date anybody who what?
1: Wears way too much weave. Too Ooh, much.
2: That's good.
1: Too much. Yeah. Now, a little bit is okay. I can't land there and it's all in my face. I mean, you're talking about hold me. Well, you want me to hold you or the half?
3: Shut up.
1: What's that?
3: Hey, now check this out, man. 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I'm talking about the biggest, the largest. And we're getting it right with our financial expert and guru, Ash Cat.
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0: urgency is loud, but wisdom is patient. I'm life coach Sarita Valmon, and it's time for That's What Sarita Said. One thing I'm learning in this season is that not everything needs my immediate response. Every text, email, situation, emotion. Just because something arrives now doesn't mean it needs to be handled now. We've been conditioned to react quickly, to explain ourselves, to respond right away, or to prove we're paying attention. But pausing doesn't mean you don't care. Sometimes it means you care enough to respond with clarity instead of pressure. Here's how I practice that pause. I check in with my body before I commit. I give myself permission to respond later without guilt. I remind myself that clarity comes faster when I don't rush. 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I'm Sarita Valmon, and that's what Sarita said. To get additional tips about lifestyle, self-care, and more, follow me on Instagram at I'm Chronically Resilient. 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

0: 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Do you love Jammin' 98.3? 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My Jammin' hoodie is missing. My Jammin' mug in the break room. I know who got it. And to the person who has my Jammin' t-shirt, I know you hear this. Do me a favor. 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

0: America, 250 years deep. And in Milwaukee, we know the road hasn't always been equal. We know what it means to struggle, to rebuild, and to keep moving forward anyway. This city has always known how to turn hardship into hope. From the soul of Bronzeville to the creativity born on the north side, to neighbors showing up for each other every single day. Milwaukee keeps evolving, and I know that journey personally. As a first-generation American, I was raised on sacrifice, resilience, faith, and hard work. That spirit lives here, in the culture, in the music, in the people determined to make a difference. From Andre Lee Ellis fighting for peace to the rebirth of Bronzeville through art, business, and community, this city continues to show what strength really looks like. We create opportunities. We create connection. We create change. And no matter what Milwaukee faces, we keep rising together. Because the story of America is still being written. And so
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4: 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That's

0: It's Dee Dee in the morning, and if you missed the show... JJ, if you were single, I can't date anybody who what?
1: Wears way too much weave. Too much.
2: That's good.
1: Too much. Yeah. Now, a little bit is okay. I can't land there and it's all in my face. I mean, you're talking about hold me. Well, you want me to hold you or the half?
3: Shut up.
1: What's that?
3: Hey, now check this out, man. Monday, we are getting to the biggest bag that we can. I'm talking about the biggest, the largest. And we getting it right with our financial expert and guru, Ashcad.
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0: I got your openness, the original heads me in the original crooks. 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
1: Man, Nick V taking it back with some Black Moon right there, Nervous Records. 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